from the release Greatest Hits of the 20th Century. Bella Fleck and the Flecktones with Big Country. There's a bit of a Pat Metheny thing going on in that recording, and Pat's not part of it. I'm not sure if any of the musicians that have played with Pat are on that over that particular recording, but it does remind me of The Last Train Home by Pat Metheny. Anyway, again, that was Bella Fleck and the Flecktones with Big Country. I'm Chris Poe. Welcome to Bridges. I'll be with you till 10 o'clock. We have some cool night waves coming up from 10 to midnight tonight. But let's stay in the present and deal with, what do we got here? Got to adjust something here. All right, I think I adjusted it. Let's take a look at the weather. It is currently 81 degrees outside the home studio. Look for a low of 66 tonight under partly cloudy skies. Tomorrow, a high of 79 with a slight chance of showers early on. But then toward evening and into the night, there's a much greater percent chance of showers tomorrow night with a low of 61. For your Friday, a high of 80, mostly sunny, then a slight chance of a late day shower. Friday night, that chance of a late night shower will linger into the overnight hours with a low of 64. For your Saturday, looks like a rainy one, 40 to a 70% chance of showers with a high of 79 Saturday night. Again, some showers likely with a low of 65. Sunday, 82, partly sunny. Then a chance of a late-day thunderstorm with a high of 82. Looks like, we're going to see some precipitation this weekend. Sunday night, again, a chance of a shower with a low of 62. And going forward into next week, Monday, sunshine, high near 80. Overnight low, 59. Can't beat that. Tuesday, sunny, 80. Overnight low, 61. And Wednesday, a chance of showers, mostly sunny with a high of 82. There you have it. Nice run of weather coming up with temperatures slightly below the norm for our area. Our email address is wdvrhost@comcast.net. Let's get to the music before we do anything. What do I feel like doing first off tonight? I think. How about a couple of older Ellis Paul tunes to kick off the evening?

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0: Yeah, from his release, Further In, the sublime Greg Brown with Two Little Feet. Jackson Brown, a twin spin of someone named Brown, last name Brown. Just noticed that as I look back. We heard A Child in These Hills from Saturate Before Using. Couple from Ellis Paul. 8:30 here at Bridges. 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Couple of quick notes from our community bulletin board. What do we got here? On August 23rd, the Old Lady Band will be at the Movie Hill near the dog park on the Carrie Sterner Arts Trail in Easton, Pennsylvania. For more information, you can go to Carrie SternerArtsTrail.org. Very Easton-centric thing. The Old Lady Band at the Movie Hill near the dog park on the Carrie Sterner Arts Trail. You people from Easton know exactly what I'm talking about. Also, what else do we have? Hey, this is also on August 30th. The Main Street Cruisers will be at Mauser Park as part of their Mauser Park concert series, located on Northampton Street in Easton. It's a free concert. It begins at 6. For more information, go to celebratewilson.org. There you have it. A couple of quick notes from our community bulletin board. Again, our email address here is wdvrhost@comcast.net. I got a picture from one of my polls, because I have like five polls in my cache that listen to either Bridges or the Bleecker Street Cafe. But I think this must be from Paul from Lawrenceville, because it's a great picture from down the Jersey Shore of his bike lying in the sand with this really, really cool shadow. Paul, I got to hand it to you. It's a good photo. It's a damn good photo. Thank you for sharing that. If anyone else wants to share anything in terms of their summer vacay photography, again, you can go to wdvrhost@comcast.net. One of my other polls, I will now refer to him as Lord Chesterfield, but Paul from Allentown, I know that he really likes Michelle Schacht, and I know I played some for him last week, as I know Debbie and Steve did on their show, as Paul's in a recuperating mode, and hopefully things are going well, but let me play a little Michelle Schacht for Paul, or Lord Chesterfield, as he is now known as, at least in my phone bank. This is her cover of a classic from the band.
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3: And welcome back to the second hour of Bridges. I'm Chris Balby with you till 10 o'clock. Prior to the break, you heard a couple of versions of Powderfinger. Obviously, the one by, what's that guy's name? Neil Young. And also the Cowboy Junkies. We also heard a couple from the band, The Night They Drove Old Dixie Down, and Acadian Driftwood. And prior to that, we heard Michelle Schacht covering a band classic, The Wait. That be what you heard. There was a question from one of our email, from Bobby. Enjoying the band and then listening to Powderfinger, and he wasn't sure which version he liked more. Yeah, that's a hard choice. That's a hard choice. They're very different. You know, and I've said this before, I'm not the biggest Neil Young fan on the planet, but there are those moments of brilliance and those moments of tenderness and those moments of, you know, the forerunner of, you know, garage band, whatever sound you want to call it, that are really good. And Powderfinger, I've said this many times, I think is the best thing Neil ever wrote. It's just a great piece of storytelling. It evokes a lot of really unique emotions about a person seeing it all coming toward them. And just in that moment, that flash moment between heaven and earth, or hell and earth, whatever the case may be. But I like both versions a lot. They both have a unique way of looking at the same piece of art. What else? Doug, on board, back from taking care of mom. Good to hear from you, and great to see the photos from you and Mickey. And Diane was watching a beautiful sunset over Williamsport, Pennsylvania this evening, because Williamsport is being prominently featured on ESPN or whatever TV channel, because today kicks off the 2026 Little League World Series. New Jersey was playing tonight against somebody else. Doesn't matter. But I'll get the score on that one at some point. Coming up at 10 o'clock, we will be listening to Night Waves. And on that front, I have a little something to play for you so you can know what might be happening on Night Waves this evening. I think I have a pre-record right here.
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3: Wow. Wow. The Pokapocalypse. The Pokapocalypse. I can't even say that. The Pokapocalypse. Now I can say it. The Pokapocalypse. Tonight, if you love the accordion, and if you love polka music, you want to keep it here at WDVR. I don't have any way to lead into that, because I don't have any polka music that I know of, but and that's okay. I can live with that. I did get a request from Tom up in Revere, since we were playing some band tonight. Wanted to hear a little Atlantic City. I think we can do that for you. Give me a second here. And again, our email address is wdvrhost@comcast.net. This one's for Tom. This is a band again with Atlantic City.

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1: The Biltmore Garage wants a grand,
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1: There's the stockroom behind McCluskey's.

Gentlemen, I am deeply touched by your faith and loyalty. Gentlemen, do not worry. Nathan Detroit's crap game will float again.

I believe Buddy Holly wrote that one. And we did a bit of a gambler set because someone requested, Tom requested Atlantic City from the band, and that just kicked off a thought process. But you just heard a demo from Sandy Denny with Learning the Game, the biggest gamble of all, called Love. We also heard there's a place in this world for a gambler. We heard the oldest established floating crap game in New York from Guys and Dolls. A little Sinatra there and Marlon Brando. Chris Stapleton gave us a live version of The Gambler, which is a great, really good version. Waiting on the Cards to Fall from Guy Davis. And, of course, we kicked it off with Atlantic City from the band. 9:31 here at Bridges. We are WDVR-FM 89.7 in Delaware Township, New Jersey. 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Some emails to address here. And again, our email address is WDVRhost@comcast.net. Doug says, even though polkas are the music of my European ancestors, if you hear one polka, you've heard them all. Now, I don't know if that's true. I may lean toward your point of view. But I would listen to, what are we doing tonight? Polkapalooza or Polkalypse or what did we call this thing? Whatever it is, make sure you tune in at 10 o'clock from 10 until midnight with the Polkapocalypse. Okay? That... I wonder if they're going to do in Heaven There Is No Beer. That's like one of my favorites. Did you ever see the routine that John Candy used to do? And I think they actually made a short film or something, but they were they were called the Schmengi Brothers. And they did like a docudrama about a polka duet, just following them on the road and following their career. But if you ever get a chance, I'm sure it's on YouTube somewhere. If you really want to get a sense of great polka music, John Candy, the Schmengi Brothers, or if you don't want to do that, just tune into Polkalopolis or whatever it is tonight. Polkapocalypse. I hope that's the very last time I ever have to say that. In fact, it is the very last time I ever will say that. Heard from Tim. Thank you, sir. Thank you very much. Tom enjoying both versions of Powderfinger. And, all right. And Bill, listening to the show, looking forward to the Polka Smackdown at 10 o'clock. Hope, and he's recovering from a little bit of little medical procedure, and he's hoping to make a trip down to the Westbrook Ancient Fife and Drum Muster tomorrow morning. Good luck with that, and I hope you get there, and I hope it's wonderful. Bobby, again, we were talking about the band earlier, and he was talking about a couple of albums that the band did, but Dirt Farmer, yeah, I agree. Levon Helm's album Dirt Farmer is phenomenal. Electric Dirt, I'm not so familiar with, but Dirt Farmer is just incredible. Just a great, great album. And I hope you're doing well, my friend, and feeling good, because I know you were on the mend also. Also, Debbie and Steve going to be on tomorrow night with the Caravan from 7 until 10. And they were listening to the show tonight with the windows open and the air conditioner turned off for a change.
enjoying the Michelle Shock song earlier. She's going to play some tomorrow night for Paul, a.k.a. Lord Chesterfield. Cool. And feels like summer is slowly winding down. Cooler days ahead next week, and we're definitely ready for it. Yeah. So hopefully we'll see you guys soon. Also, Diane let me know that New Jersey prevailed this evening in their Little League World Series game against Massachusetts with a walk-off home run. I'm a Jersey boy in my heart, in my soul, and in my head, and I'm happy about that. Let's get back to the music, and I don't know what the music is going to be. So what I'm going to do is, what do I have here? What is possibly queued up here? Or not queued up? I got to look here. What do we got on this? This is a song from John Stewart, a little solo work after he left from his album Bombs Away Dream Babies, after he left the Kingston Trio around 1968 and hooked up with Stevie Nicks and also Lindsey Buckingham. This is a cut from that release, Somewhere Down the Line.

Little Edwin Hawkins Singers. Gonna leave her on a bit of a spiritual bent tonight. I need to turn a fan off, which is blowing in my mic. Anyway, stay tuned. Pocapalooza up next, or Poke You in the Nose, whatever it is. But it'll be a grand show. Again, the Edwin Hawkins Singers, Oh Happy Days. Before that, Walking in Memphis. I'm going to wish you a very good night with all of God's blessings. And talking about walking in Memphis, I'm going to let Elvis take us out of here.

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0: Well, welcome, welcome to the the Poke-apocalypse. I am Mike Wurstel, and along with me here in the studio is Mike Ain and Kathleen Connolly. Welcome, everyone. Are you ready to poke-a?
1: Are we on the air?
0: Yeah, yes, we are.
2: We're ready to poke-apocalypse.
0: All right. So, Kathleen, are the rules here tonight?
2: There's rules. Here are the rules. One of us will play a polka. Then another of us. And then a third of us. We're going to play three polkas from each person's collection. And you, the listener...
0: You mean one polka from each of three people's collection.
2: Yes, that's what I meant, Mike. You, the listener, will call in with your choice of those three polkas. So it'll be either one, two, or three. You'll make a vote for that round, and then we'll move on to another round. And you can make a vote by calling us here live in the studio at 609-397-1620, extension 5. And if it's too late for you to be using the telephone at home, you can email us your choice at wdvrhost@comcast.net. How's that for rules? They're making hand signals in the background here.
1: I'm trying to get Mike to get his act together with these levels. Background music's too loud. Kathleen's mic's too low. Mine's okay because I'm yelling.
0: Okay.
1: This is what happens when I'm not in control.
0: All right.
2: Do I need to yell?
0: So, before the show started, straws were drawn.
2: Literally.
0: Literally.
1: Yes. Sticks.
0: And sticks I was the drawn. Lucky one to get to start the show tonight.
1: But before we play music, I have additional rules.
0: Okay.
2: Oh, boy.
1: The polka music must strictly be traditional. There will be no polka grass, no indie polka, alt polka.
2: You didn't say that at the beginning.
1: There will be no...
2: You're going to be the winner then. You just completely destroyed my repertoire.
0: I think Kathleen will bind and gag you very shortly on those rules. All right, let's get this party started.
1: Maybe I have indie or alt polka too.
0: Let's get this party started.
2: Okay, this is Mike... W's choice.
0: This is my choice.
2: Okay.
0: And there's nobody out there that doesn't love this song.
2: Okay.
0: Here we go.

0: Ah, the chicken dance. And now it is Kathleen's turn.
1: That's a mighty strong start there, Mr. Wurstel. Okay, that was number one. So keep that in mind. The chicken dance with songbirds playing in the background. And here's mine. This will be number two. I won't tell you the title until the end.

0: Can I talk now? Oh, I can talk. The cover of the Polka News by Johnny Prill from 2015. That is number 2 in round 1. So number 1 again, Mike Wurstel with Chicken Dance. Number 2, cover of the Polka News. That's me, Kathleen. And now we've got Mike Ains' choice. Are you ready, Mike?
1: Yes, I am. This song, you will be, everyone's going to know this song if you listen to both of my shows. This is not the 15-minute version where Elvis rolls by and Muddy Waters rolls by. Because the polka is rolling by.
2: Well, Pappy said, son, you're going to drive me to drinking if you don't stop driving it. Hot Rod Lincoln.

0: And that was Woo-hoo! Jimmy Sturr with the Polka Rod Lincoln here on Polka Apocalypse.
1: Polka Rod Lincoln.
0: And we got our first vote in. And I like it.
1: What is the vote?
0: It is for song number 3, which was Polka Rod Lincoln.
1: Okay. So now's the time to place your votes for round 1. You had in the first position the Chicken Dance from Mike W. The cover of the Polka News in the second position. That would be me. And then Mike Ain, Hot Rod Lincoln Polka. Is that what it's called?
0: Yes.
1: Okay.
0: Yep.
1: And we have one vote for Hot Rod Lincoln Polka. And you can call us, too, at 609-397-1620, extension 5, to make your choice. Or you can email. And either way is great with us.
0: And when you do email, please say which round you are voting for.
1: There you go.
0: And also make sure you say that you are voting. And not just if you enjoy a song, that's fine, too. But let it be official. Let us know that it is
1: an official
0: ballot.
1: Vote.
0: Yes. This is very
1: because
0: serious.
1: Because this is serious business here.
2: Yeah, Kathleen is guarding her songs like the nuclear codes.
0: So we're over 15 minutes in. We've only done one set. This is what we were worried about. So I think I am up first. Should I go ahead and start I think he's trying to play background music.
1: Oh no, that's my thing playing.
2: That was your thing playing.
1: I didn't push play. I'm like, hey, that's my song.
0: Sometimes you just can't stop the polka.
1: No,
2: yes,
1: can't. No.
2: Can't stop it.
0: Yeah.
2: So we drew straws for round number 2. Hmm. And I once again won, and this time I've decided to go third.
1: I think he knows which straw is the long one.
2: I let used to pick, and then I get the one that's left.
1: Just put it, like,
2: so
1: furthest
2: you can't
1: away.
2: Blame me. So Mike Ain is going to do the first one in round number 2.
1: All right, here we go.
0: And this is a gentleman that everybody knows, revolutionized and brought polka to the Gen X and millennial generation. Probably blame him for a lot of my humor. Here is Weird Al, starting off round 2.

0: We just got 1 million emails.
1: Kathleen, you're on.
2: Am I on?
1: You are on.
2: All right.
0: I need to back announce, right?
1: Yes.
2: Oh, yeah, you do.
0: I forgot how that works. We're having too much fun. We have 15 emails just came in. The phones are ringing off the hook. That was Weird Al. My Bologna, as he says it.
1: Bologna?
0: Bologna. My Bologna. Actually, in the eastern area, it's Bologna. Schaefer's Bologna. And what's the delicious sweet Lebanon Bologna? It's not bologna. It's Bologna. Yes.
2: And
1: yes.
2: In Italy, it's Bologna. But all right. Am I up?
1: You're up.
2: Okay. Thank you, Mike E., for that interesting choice.
1: Your thing is still playing. You need to stop it.
0: That was my bad.
2: Okay. Here we go. This is round two, choice two.
3: What's the matter with you, Poker Floyd?

0: I'm on. Okay. You just heard the band called Polka Floyd with their cover of See Emily Play, Polka Style. So right now, we're in round two. Thus far, we have heard Mike Ains' My Bologna from Weird Al. You've heard See Emily Play from Polka Floyd. And now you're going to hear Mike Wurstel's choice, Yet to Be Named.
1: Should I tell him first?
0: I don't know. 609-397-1620 is how you can make your vote. Extension 5.
1: Up next is Alec Mixner.
0: Tom from
1: with
0: Revere is going to like that.
1: The train medley. Here we go.
2: That's your part.

0: Alex Mexner there with the train medley. It is Crazy Train, Last Train to Clarksville, and also, what's the other one? I've totally lost track. But anyway, it's the train medley. Alex Mexner, we need to do this.
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0: All right. And if that sounded familiar, helps if I put my mic on. That's a blast from the WDVR past. From when we had the polka party on that ID. Well, Kathleen is going to summarize.
2: Except Mike stole the sheet. Okay, so we've had round one is wrapped up now, unless you've got more votes coming in for that, Mike E. No? Okay, so round one was Mike Wurstel picked the chicken dance. Me picked the cover of the polka news. And Mike Ain picked Hot Rod Lincoln Polka. And the winner? Do you have a drum roll? Cover of the Polka News won round one. We are now on round two voting. The first song you heard was Mike Ain's choice, My Bologna Polka. Second choice was See Emily Play, the Pink Floyd cover by Polka Floyd. And the third choice was Crazy Train Medley by Alex
0: Mexner. Yes, Mexner.
2: That was Mike Wurstel's choice.
0: I think that's the right way to pronounce it.
2: Get your votes in for round two. My Bologna, See Emily Play, or Crazy Train Medley.
0: All right.
2: 609-397-1620, extension 5, or you can email wdvrhost@comcast.net. This is serious business. We need your votes.
0: All right. And I got the short straw, and that means I have to go first in this round. So here we go with some traditional polka. Everybody loves this one, just like the chicken dance. It's Frankie Yankovic. In heaven, there is no beer.

0: In heaven there is no beer. Frankie Yankovic. And that is my pick. And Kathleen is up next with her pick.
1: Okay. Since you went traditional, I'm going semi-traditional here. This is the Lawrence Welk Hee-Haw Counter-Revolution.

0: All right.
1: That was Roy Clark, by the way. And the mics think that should be disqualified because they couldn't hear an accordion.
0: There was no accordion in it.
1: We aren't sure of that yet. We aren't sure. We're going to verify whether that's got accordion. Are you ready, Mike?
2: I am ready.
1: Okay.
2: I am ready.

0: Whoops.
1: That was the Texas Tornadoes with Dinero. And since we are in our in the break and we just drew straws and I haven't told everyone, I drew the long straw. I'm going to go first.
0: All right. Well, we're going to sum up round three because we're completed round three now. So we had in the first position of round three, in heaven there is no beer. Who was that again, Mike?
2: That was Frankie Yankovic.
0: Frankie Yankovic, okay. That was number one on round three. Number two on round three was the Lawrence Welk Hee-Haw Counter-Revolution by Roy Clark, which Paul Michael said he heard accordion in the background. So I think we are not disqualified. And in the third position, we have Mike in with Dinero.
1: Mm-hmm.
0: And who was the band again?
1: Texas Tornadoes.
0: Texas Tornadoes with Flaco Jimenez.
1: Yes.
0: On accordion, verifying. So make your votes. 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
1: Okay. We're going to get round number three starts. Three or four? We're
0: getting on to four here.
1: Getting on to four.
0: It's still 10 to 11, right? We haven't passed the 11 o'clock?
2: Yes.
0: We're doing great.
1: 15 minutes to go.
0: Four rounds.
3: Yes.
0: We exceeded our expectations.
3: Yeah. Yes.
1: Do I have enough songs? I don't know if I have enough songs.
3: Uh-oh.
0: Oh.
3: You better
0: rustle some up.
1: Yeah, gonna have to.
0: I can loan you a couple.
1: Well, this next song is quite related to the last round because it has Flaco Jimenez.
0: Oh,
1: and it is an El Cielo No Hay Cerveza.
0: Oh, that sounds delicious.
1: Yes.

0: And that was an El Cielo No Hay Cerveza, which is also in English.
1: How come cerveza sounds so much cerveza. More delicious than beer?
2: You say that very well.
0: Cerveza.
1: Cerveza.
0: Yes.
1: It sounds more refreshing than beer.
0: Beer.
1: Okay.
0: Piwo. If you are Polish, it's piwo.
1: Piwo.
0: Yes.
1: Hmm.
0: Żywiec.
1: What about German?
0: Żywiec. I should know this. It's beer. It's B-I-E-R, isn't
1: That's
0: it?
1: That's right.
2: Yes. Yeah.
1: Just spelled differently.
0: Yes.
1: All right. So we are in round four. You can still make your votes for round three, but we have moved on to round four. So we just heard Mike Ains' choice of cerveza. I'll just shorten it. The cerveza polka. And now I am sort of riffing off of that one. And I asked that question, Mike Ains, for a reason, because here's song two in round four. I'm not going to tell you the title.

0: Okay. In München steht ein Hofbrauhaus. Eins, zwei, super.
1: And that means?
0: It means one, two, there's a big beer hall in Munich. And you think you clank your glasses together when you sing that song, one, two, three. Okay, we are now at song three in round four, and it's Mike Wurstel here to surprise us all, I'm sure.
2: I think I am ready to surprise you. Well, there was a definite theme to the first two songs in this set.
0: Yeah.
2: So who am I to break the theme? I'm going to bring back Frankie Yankovec, who is the U.S. King of Polka, and Walter Otanski, O-T-A-N-E-K, Otanek, who is the Canadian polka king.
0: Oh, man.
2: And together, they're going to do the beer barrel polka.

0: There you go. A beer set for you. But which beer do you like the best?
1: There you go. I want to know if that, you said that was the Canadian?
0: Polka King,
1: Polka
0: yes.
1: King. Okay. So round four is now officially ended. In the first slot, we have the Cerveza Polka from Mike Ain. In the second, we have the Hofbrauhaus Polka. And then third, the Beer Barrel Polka. So place your votes now. 609-397-1620, extension 5. Or you can email wdvrhost@comcast.net. And we'll get to round 5 after the 11 o'clock break. Is that correct, Mike Wurstel?
0: That is correct, because okay. We don't have enough time to get another round in.
2: And we haven't drawn straws either.
0: Yes.
1: And Mike E has a story for us.
2: Yes.
1: That takes precedence here. Can we put some polka on in the background? A little instrumental to accompany?
0: Okay.
1: I have a Finnish one.
2: I should have given you my beer barrel polka instrumental. That.
1: There we go. All right, Mike has a polka story for us.
2: So during my Saturday morning show down home, one of my backing tracks is the Beer Barrel Polka. And during Fun Drive, I received a show sponsorship from WDVR's own prestigious accountant, Jersey City Jerry. And what swayed her to become a show sponsor was bringing back all the memories as a young girl at the Lithuanian American Club, where she would spend many weekend evenings with her family, and said it was just a great time and it would get rowdy and fun. And myself, I heard many stories of my grandparents who were Finnish. They spent their weekends partying at the Scandinavian American Club.
1: All right.
2: And I'm sure a lot of you out there, same thing from parents, grandparents, or perhaps you even experienced that yourself. Because what is polka music? What does it do?
0: It makes you happy.
2: It makes you party. It's party music.
0: Ah.
2: Yes. And usually how those events would end up with the wives dragging the husbands out by the ear and throwing them in the trunk because they could barely walk, and they would go home and do it next weekend and then go back to work 80 hours a week and then party on the weekends.
1: Yeah, you need some polka after 80 hours of work.
2: Yes, you do.
0: And Ben checking in. Ben, an accordion player and a former mummer, and he said he's breaking out the accordion to play along tonight.
1: Yes.
2: And I should say we apologize to all of the emails coming in. It's very busy here. We're having a hard time keeping track of drawing straws and what we're playing and tallying all the votes. We still need to draw straws. And we have about a minute to go before the break.
1: Are you ready for the break there, Mike W?
0: I think I am ready for the break because the computer will do it for me.
1: Well, you have to tell us when to stop talking.
0: Well, we can let the music take us out. How about that?
1: Oh, there we go. More dancing.

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0: Poke Apocalypse.
1: Poke Apocalypse.
0: Say it again.
1: Poke Apocalypse.
0: Mike, say it again.
2: Polka Alpacalypse.
0: let's try to say it together.
2: Poke Apocalypse.
0: We've gotten very good at it. It takes practice, that word.
1: I've practiced this for several weeks now on a daily basis. Poke Apocalypse. Poke Apocalypse.
0: Poke Apocalypse.
1: Because it was really tough to say in the very beginning.
0: It was. Welcome back to Poke Apocalypse. The game show where you choose your favorite polka from each round. Should we sum up what we've got?
2: Yeah, sure.
1: Do it.
0: All right. So far, we've had four rounds tonight in the first hour. I think that was very tidy of us to get four complete rounds. Round one, the winner was Cover of the Polka News. Round two, the winner, the Crazy Train Medley. Round three, the winner, Dinero by, who was that in? Texas Tornadoes.
2: Texas Tornadoes, yeah.
0: With Flaco Jimenez. And we're still taking votes for round four. We have the Cerveza Polka, the Hofbrauhaus Polka, and the Beer Barrel Polka. And Mike A. noted something in the emails that every single vote says, obviously
2: hands
0: this one.
2: Down, this is the best ever. But we have a tie. So we need to break that tie.
0: Yes, we do.
2: We need a couple more votes for round number four.
0: You're right. So Hofbrau and Beer Barrel Polka are tied right now. And you can break that tie. 609-397-1620, extension
2: or,
0: 5.
2: Or do we need to have a sudden death match?
0: Oh,
2: tiebreaker.
0: That sounds good. I love that.
1: Polka sudden death.
0: Why not, right?
2: Okay. Speaking of polka death, did anyone come across like metal polka, not just metal covers like Crazy Train by Ozzy Osbourne, but with
0: like
2: heavy
0: metal
2: distortion
0: originals?
2: No, just like distorted accordion and distorted clarinet.
0: No, but I'll never be looking for it now.
2: Never heard clarinet distorted.
0: You found some?
1: That's probably a good thing.
0: Are we gonna hear it tonight?
2: No, I got nothing.
0: By the way, in the background, we're listening to the Born to Be Wild polka by somebody from Germany whose name I can't pronounce. All right, we're entering round five, is that right?
1: Do we have other things we wish to discuss? No, I think it's time for you to go with your choice.
0: This is going to be...
1: And now I realize I should have pre-made round five. Round four.
0: Next time. This one's going to be...
1: Should we do this? Make this a weekly show?
0: A weekly show. probably not. Everybody will be sick of polka by then. So we'll keep it in reserve. Maybe
1: special
0: quarterly.
1: Special occasions.
0: Special occasion. All right. This is our first song in round five. It's very quick. And I want to tell you that it's by a television star who is no longer with us, but who I know many of you out there really loved. And I will tell you who it is after. The song is only a minute and 16 seconds long.
3: Just let me hear some of that kielbasa and roll music. Just

0: There we go. That was Uncle Floyd. If you ever watched the Uncle Floyd show, you
1: remember tuning past it.
0: Uncle Floyd with Kielbasa and Roll Music Polka. And now we go on to number two, who's Mike Wurstel. So we're
1: Am I going next?
2: Yes.
0: Oh. I have you down as number two.
1: Okay, because Mike was...
2: I told you that. You just leave your headphones on the whole time.
1: Well,
2: and
1: I don't hear if I have my headphones on. All right. All right, so it's up to me now. Which one do I want to do? I think based on what just played, I'm going to go with this one. And this is Razel's Polka Band doing the John Deere B polka.

0: There you go, the John Deere bee polka. Boop, boop, boop, boop, boop.
1: Can you have Mike E. say what he said at the beginning of that song?
2: From 1959, or up until 1959, all John Deere tractors had two-cylinder engines. And because of, and the interesting thing is, when they pretty much stopped making the two cylinders, one of the reasons they did it were the cylinders were the size of garbage cans, and it just did not.
1: That's too big.
2: It was just too big. It wasn't economical. Too much weight. Although a lot of folks love their two cylinder.
1: I think you missed the point of this story. The point of this is that the song started and you go, "That's an authentic John Deere."
2: Yeah, yeah. Well, that it was a real John Deere bee.
1: A real John Deere bee.
2: Yes, and I did spend like a lot of time on two-cylinder tractors. Everyone knows the story of how I got the start listening to WDVR, my neighbor's milking parlor, milking cows, and
1: whether you're hanging out in the milking parlor.
2: He said John Deere's went downhill in 1938 when they
1: after
2: put
1: they wrote
2: electric
1: that polka.
2: When they put electric starters on tractors. They never electrics. And this was his exact words. Electrics don't belong on tractors. Electrics.
1: They were going to get you a T-shirt that says that.
2: Mike
1: now
2: would be out of a job.
0: We had one when I was a kid. Ours was an unstyled L, and you had to crank that baby to get it. Mm-hmm.
1: And that was still L, a two cylinder.
0: And you learned you don't lock your arm when you're cranking it. It will kick back and break your arm.
1: Don't lock your arm, anybody.
2: The L and the M had vertical cylinders where all the other larger, because they were
1: more
2: garden tractors.
1: We're getting into tractor talk now.
0: Yes.
2: But I do want to mention, talking about cranking them, the rest of the two cylinders pre 38 or 38 and earlier, you had to physically spin the flywheel.
1: We need some background. That was very dangerous.
0: Yes.
2: Okay, that's enough tractor chat.
1: That was me again.
2: So I believe I am up next, right?
0: Yes, you are up.
2: Okay. And here is another one that we frequent on Saturday mornings on Down Home. Ray Stevens with a song that you're just gonna have to listen to it. It's maybe not a nice song, but it's polka, so it's great and fun.
3: Here's a silly ditty, you can sing it right away.

0: And that was Ray Stevens with the Too Fat Polka. Wrapping up round number five. Round number five.
1: Five.
0: And before we move along, we still have a tie in round number four?
1: Four, yeah.
0: Yes.
1: Between the Huffbrow House and the Beer Barrel Polka.
0: Yes. So you can't vote twice.
1: We've had additional votes and it's still tied.
0: Yes. Yes, it's still tied. So hopefully someone out there is just tuning in and can break that tie.
1: And
0: if not,
1: delay.
0: We're going to wait to the probably towards the end of the show, and we're going to have a sudden death polka off. Maybe, actually, I think both of you are going to have to sing a polka.
2: Sudden death polka.
0: That's what we're going to have to do.
1: Coincidentally.
0: And the listeners are going to have to vote on whose polka is better.
2: I think we'll run out of time, though.
0: Do you have a bass in your car? Because doom, doom, doom, doom. That might win.
1: You have a bass in the car?
2: No, I didn't bring one tonight. Sorry.
0: Every other vehicle he owns has a bass, a bass guitar.
1: Well, there's a bass string on that guitar.
0: Yeah, it's a low E. Boom, boom, boom, boom, boom. Maybe someone has a tuba they can drop off really quick.
1: Oh, there we go. Yeah. All right, so round five to review for your vote on Polkapocalypse. In the number one position, Uncle Floyd with the Kabasi and Roll Polka. In number two, the John Deere Polka. Bum, bum, bum, bum, bum, bum. And number three, the, what did you call it, Mike?
0: She's Just Right for Me.
1: The She's Just Right for Me Polka. And you can vote. We encourage you to vote. We need your encouragement here to continue this craziness. 609-397-1620. Give us a call on the phone, extension 5, or you can email wdbrhost@comcast.net. And since I drew the straw, the longest straw this time, I get to follow up what Mike Ain just played with this one.

0: Okay. Mike W., do that hoo that you were doing. That was the Polkaholics with Too Smart Polka. And now, Mike Ain.
1: Okay. Here is Brave Combo, who everyone probably knows. They're very famous for their polka songs.
0: From Denton, Texas.
1: And they are going to be doing a we'll just say a cover.

0: Brave combo, covering the Doors. People are strange. Is it? That's what this says. It says people are strange, but isn't it when people are strange?
1: Which no, I guess I don't would think be. There's a when.
2: No, it's people are strange.
0: People are strange.
2: Yeah.
1: And in this when case, it's stranger. The people are strange polka.
0: It is a polka because this is the polka apocalypse. Just to remind you all.
1: Good job, Mikey.
0: Yes.
1: All right, Mike so W's
0: that was,
1: up.
0: That was my turn.
2: All right, here is my pick. And I actually have to thank Mike Ain, who graciously gave me this song.
1: Oh,
2: from
1: and
2: his
1: you're going to win
2: playlist.
1: It all with it, right?
2: Well, you know,
1: gave away the best
2: being,
1: song.
2: Being a guy that normally does bluegrass, and I actually brought some bluegrass polka songs, but I've decided that I will use this one as my bluegrass song for the night. It is Barsky covering Country Roads and...
0: Bavarsky.
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0: You should have heard Mike singing there.
1: What are you doing?
0: What's going on?
2: I don't know. I didn't start it.
0: All right. So we have just completed, right? Round six.
1: Mm-hmm.
0: And we have to go to our 11:30 break, so we'll come back with more info about that. Is that right, Mike?
2: Yeah,
0: let's
2: do it.
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0: Okay. Oh, that sounded good.
2: Yeah, it was big. You want some music, Ben?
0: I'll play some instrumental. Okay. If you...
2: All right. You got your music, Ben. You may speak.
0: I love my music, Ben. Yeah, I want to give everybody a visual here. We got Mike Ain dancing his feet off here. We got Mike Wurstel singing at the top of his lungs.
2: Rocky Top.
0: Yeah, we're singing at the top of your lungs. Yep. And here's me with my support pierogi.
1: Yes.
0: I have a stuffed pierogi that...
1: It's very cute.
2: What's it stuffed with? Cheese?
0: It's just... I wish. No, he's like a little stuffed animal, but he's a pierogi. So he's keeping me company tonight and taking my worries away about losing. So that's the
2: scene
0: here.
2: Because she's very, very competitive.
0: That's the scene in the... Polka-pocalypse. All right, let's go over round six so you can vote. We have in the first position the Too Smart Polka from Polkaholics. In the second position, People Are Strange, the Doors cover by Brave Combo. And in the third position, the Country Roads Rocky Top medley by Bavarsky. Take a vote. We need your encouragement yes. to continue this madness tonight. 609-397-1620 extension 5 is how you can call us or email. What'd you want to say there, Mike?
1: Just that I believe we have a tie for round 4.
0: Oh.
1: Breaker, tiebreaker.
0: Tiebreaker. Yes. Yes, we do.
1: We have a winner.
0: We have a winner. So, round 4, it was the Hofbräu House and Beer Barrel Polka in a tie, and the Beer Barrel Polka hey! Has emerged as the winner. All right. So, we didn't give out the email address. You want to do that?
1: WDVRhost@comcast.net is how you cast your vote.
0: All right, and we're going into round 7 now. Lucky 7. And Mike Ain is taking the lead.
1: Yes, I am. And the last song that Mike played... Bavarsky. We have one more by them.
0: Is it B or B? Bavarsky.
1: B-A-V-A-R-S-K. A-I-S-K. Bavarsky. And I learned about Bavarsky from Andy Kinn on Andy's
0: Music Mix. At the Lithuanian American Music Hall?
1: No. Oh. No. He would be at the Estonian Music Hall.
0: The Estonian.
1: That's where he goes.
0: Okay.
1: The Estonian American Club, which he actually, I think he goes there every single Sunday.
0: I'm disappointed he isn't voting tonight.
1: But we'll he turned me on to Bavarsky, and here is one that if any of folks out there listen to me on Monday nights, you know how much I love this one, and I know Mike loves this one.
2: I love this song, too.
1: This is a Boss cover, a Bavarsky doing Rosalita.

0: The longest polka cover song known to humanity, Bavarsky with Rosalita.
1: That could be deservedly so.
0: Yes, it could be. Starting off round seven. Round seven of the Polka Apocalypse.
1: All right. Thank you.
0: So who's up next?
1: I'm up next because Mike W. drew the long straw and wants to go last. I have a slight story for this one. There's a very famous Lawrence Welk polka called the Happy Wanderer Polka. Perhaps you know it.
0: Yes, I do.
1: Yes. And there was... there were two polka artists who named themselves after that song. They called themselves the Happy Wanderers. Are you familiar with them?
0: I tried. I couldn't find. Don't tell me.
1: Yes.
0: It's two brothers from Latonia.
1: That's right.
0: Ah!
1: It's the Schmengi
0: brothers.
1: How
0: did you find it? Did you rip it off of the DVD?
1: Cabbage rolls and coffee. Ah! Yeah!

0: The Schminky Brothers.
1: And the poke is it never ends.
0: Oh, hopefully not. Although it's only 2:30.

0: Mike Gane was not certain that Gene Levy and John Candy played those instruments, and they did indeed. Gene Levy on accordion and John Candy on clarinet. The Schmengi Brothers! Cabbage rolls and coffee. Mike W. is in the third position.
1: All right. And I'm going to go in a totally different direction. We're going back with Alec Meixner.
0: Oh, boy.
1: Meixner. And his cover of Thunderstruck.

0: All right. Thunderstruck. I don't know where my headphones are. Oh, no.
1: You got the long straw.
2: All right.
0: There we go. There they are. All right. Alex Mexner doing an AC/DC cover there of Thunderstruck.
2: Okay, that wraps up round seven.
3: And I have one ready to go. Should I just play it because we have no time left?
0: Yes.
2: Go okay. for it.
0: Just
3: starting,
0: play it.
3: Starting round eight, here are the Killigans with my favorite polka song of all time, Who Stole the Kishka?
2: Ah.
0: Woohoo. Oh, hold on.
3: You need to be ready. I stopped
0: go,
3: it.
0: Go, go.

0: And that was the Killigans with Who Stole the Kishka? I still have no idea what a Kishka is.
1: But someone stole it. Yep. All right.
0: You're up. We're almost out of time.
1: All right. We're going to go with a bluegrass polka. It's polka on the banjo.
2: You too, John. Yeah, it's really good.

0: What was that called there, Mike W?
1: That was Poke on the Banjo. Josh Williams.
2: They only said it like 37 million times.
0: Poke on the Banjo. Busy crafting over here.
2: I see you're making arts and crafts.
0: Okay, are we ready for the third?
1: We are ready.
0: In round seven?
1: We're going to go come back after the top of the hour for just a short thing. So that we can say what won.
0: Okay, here's the third song in round seven.

Yes, even Dr. Frankenstein. And what a dancer Frank is. And what dance does he do? Three guesses. Bobby Winton, eat your heart out.

0: Hey! Count von Count, the Transylvania Polka. We'll be back after the break.
1: Well, we got a minute yet.
0: Oh, we do?
1: Yes.
0: Oh, I thought it was 59. Okay, we have a minute while Mike over there figures out how to make sure we can come back from the break.
1: I'm ready.
0: Okay, you are. So round seven. We're in round eight now, right? We heard the Kishka. We heard the Transylvania Polka. Oh, and what else did we hear? I forgot what the other song was. Do you remember, Mike Gaines?
2: I just said 37 million times polka on the banjo.
0: Polka on the banjo. Okay, that's our round seven. And hopefully you're still with us. 609.

0: We're here.
1: You thought we went to sleep, didn't you?
0: Turn down the music.
1: Mike W. just did a phenomenal job of sorting out the issues.
0: I was going to say a phenomenal job at crashing this, the broadcast.
2: My errant mouse clicked the button it shouldn't have.
1: Oh, an errant mouse.
2: Yes.
0: I don't know what that means.
1: An errant mouse. Well, if anybody's still out there, we are still taking votes on round 8. We had the Kishka. Am I saying that right, Mike E.?
0: Yes, Kishka.
1: Okay, the Kishka was the first song in round 8. The banjo polka?
0: Polka on the banjo.
1: Polka on the banjo.
0: I only said it 37 million times.
1: I was busy. That would be the second choice. And then the third choice in round 8 was the Transylvania polka by Count von Count.
0: And I'm going to call it because Transylvania swept that set.
1: You're so, calling that?
0: Yeah.
1: Okay.
0: Oh, yeah.
1: Mike wants to go to bed.
0: No, I don't want to go to... I'm not going to bed yet because we have a tie.
1: Okay, we have a tie because in round 7, Thunderstruck had as many votes as the Transylvania polka. So there is a crown.
0: Yes.
1: At...
0: It is sudden death.
1: There's a crown at stake here, and it's sitting
0: Mike,
1: on the board
0: Mike
1: right
0: Wurstel.
1: Now.
0: So we're going to have a polka off.
1: It's polka off. I do you have one to play?
2: You can go first.
1: I can go first?
2: Yeah.
1: Okay. Get ready. Thanks for hanging in there, everybody. You can still vote. 609-397-1620 extension
0: it.
1: 5 or email
0: wdvrhost@polkapocalypse.com comcast.net.
1: All right, here it is.

0: polka, your troubles away, the polkaholics there, and Mike W. might need a moment to gather his thoughts about a competitive song there.
1: I have my competitor.
0: Should we go over the rounds again? Somebody wanted to know who won round five and six, or you want to jump right into
1: it? I think we should jump into it and then go over that stuff, because that'll give people time then to vote on that final.
0: Okay, one more polka! And,
1: you know, I was on the fence here. Should I go traditional or should I go alternative?
0: Here it comes. This is the polka crown on the line
1: now. I'm going to go alternative. Weird Al and the alternative polka.

0: Weird Al Yankovic and the Alternative Polka. So it is now your time.
1: How many songs does that contain?
0: I didn't count them up. There's a lot of them in there. So now you're deciding for the sudden death here.
1: Sudden death for
2: Polkapocalypse.
3: I had that album as a child. And I can vote now.
1: As a child.
3: How young? I was probably 12.
1: All right.
3: Yes.
1: What inspired you to make that purchase at age 12?
3: It was Weird Al. He's the best.
1: All right. Yeah. Well, are you voting? Because you're not in it now.
3: Yeah, I am voting.
1: So what's your vote?
3: I haven't heard your song yet.
1: I already played it.
0: Yeah, she played it.
3: Which one?
1: Poking Your Troubles Away by the Polkaholics. It was one where I was dancing around the room.
3: Oh, yeah, that's right.
1: You remember?
3: Oh, yeah, I vote for Weird Al.
1: Okay, Weird Al. All right. We got 2 for Weird Al so far. And we have
3: 3 for Weird Al.
1: 3 for Weird Al. And we've got another one. You can still call, too. 609-397-1620.
3: We have 1 for number 1.
1: 1 for Poke Your Troubles Away. 609-397-1620, extension 5, will get us all to bed a little earlier when you call to make your vote. What time are we ending the votes? This will be the finale.
3: Let's play one more song.
1: Let
3: a song play. I have a song if you don't have a song, Mike.
1: Oh, yeah. Go for it, Mike.
3: Okay.
1: You deserve the final
3: song. Here's some CCR Polka by the Die Sauerkrauts.

0: Are you,
1: is our mic on?
2: Yes, our mics are on.
1: It's
2: on.
1: Our mic's on.
0: If you had your headphones on, you would know that.
1: I get, that's true. But I was enjoying the speaker in here. Okay, so in the sudden death after midnight, Polk Apocalypse round. We have in place one, Polka Your Troubles Away by the Polkaholics. In place two, The Alternative Polka by Weird Al. And right now, do you have any sound effects or anything? Let me find some sound effects while you guys keep talking. Keep talking.
0: Well, I was going to say we should redo a recap of each round and the winner. Do you want me to do that?
1: Yeah. That's a great idea yes. there, Mike. Wait, don't do it yet, though.
0: Don't do it. Okay.
1: I got to put on my sound effects. And my computer is not cooperating.
0: Polka amongst yourselves.
1: Polka.
0: Kathleen works on the sound effects.
1: All right.
0: She's ready.
1: Here we go.
0: Round one. In song number one, The Chicken Dance. Song number two.
1: I can't read your writing. Just say the
0: something,
1: winner.
0: Polka.
1: Just give
0: and
1: the winner.
0: Hot Rod Lincoln. It was the one I can't read. It was your song.
1: Oh.
0: Yeah.
1: That's your drummer.
0: Do you remember your number one?
1: Can I look at it and I can tell?
0: Very, very something polka. And you might as well read the rest because you're better at
1: it. Oh, it's the cover of the Polka News.
0: Oh, that's right.
1: Yes. Yeah. All right.
0: You're going to give me another another drum roll? Those are kettle drums, too.
1: They are.
0: Round two.
1: Mike lets me have some.
0: My Sharona, My Bologna. See Emily Play and Crazy Train Medley, which took it.
1: Ooh.
0: Round three. In Heaven There Is No Beer. Lawrence Welk from Hee Haw and De Niro. And De Niro by the Texas Tornadoes took it.
1: Okay, we're going to get a snare drum now.
0: Round four. El Cielo, No Hay Cerveza.
1: Woo!
0: In München.
1: Hofbräuhaus.
0: Hofbräuhaus and Beer Barrel Polka. Beer Barrel Polka was the winner.
1: Yeah.
3: Woohoo!
0: Round five. Uncle Floyd, Kielbasa. The John Deere Polka. And Too Fat Polka. And the winner was Uncle Floyd and Kielbasa.
1: I think he would say Kabasi, Uncle Floyd.
0: Probably would. Round six. Too Smart Polka. People Are Strange Polka. Country Roads and Rocky Top Polka. And the winner was People Are Strange. Round seven. Some Boss Polka, Rosalita. Cabbage Rolls and Coffee by Lutonia Zone.
1: Good.
0: Lutonia's own The Schmeggy Brothers, and in third place, AC/DC cover Thunderstruck, which took it. The winner was Thunderstruck. Round eight, Who Stole the Kishka? Polka on the Banjo, and the Transylvania Polka, and the winner, the Transylvania Polka.
1: Yeah, count.
0: And we are going to check the email one more time for any more votes.
1: Or you can still call 609-397-1620 extension 5.
0: I almost thought you were doing the count voice. I could do three. One, two. Well,
1: you have to work on that.
0: We've had no more votes. I think we should call it.
1: Should we?
0: I think we should call
1: it. Here it comes.
0: So round number nine.
1: Wait, I got to get my sound effects. Here we go.
0: Round number nine, Polka Your Troubles Away, Kathleen Connolly's song with three votes, and the winner with five votes, The Alternative Polka by Weird Al, and we will now crown Mike Wurstel, the winner.
1: Put the crown on, Mike.
0: Of the... Polkapocalypse!
1: The emperor has been crowned.
2: It's hard to wear look at a that. Crown with headphones.
1: That's a beautiful. It's looking good. Looking
0: where's
1: good.
0: Where's my phone? taking pictures.
1: We'll have to. Are you on the Facebook page there, Mike? You can post this.
2: Yeah.
1: There he is, Pokeapocalypse royalty.
0: Yes, he is.
1: Of 2026, wearing the crown in front of the mic.
0: good job.
1: The crown falling down in front of his eyeglasses.
0: And I'm gonna admit something that I probably shouldn't say.
1: Uh-oh.
0: I didn't think Mike stood a chance.
1: You didn't?
0: No.
1: You thought, who did you think would win?
0: I thought it was going to be you.
1: You did?
0: Maybe.
1: Well, I came within how many votes? 3?
0: That is true.
1: Yeah, so it wasn't too far away.
0: But
1: we were all tied at one point.
0: He figured out the secret.
1: What was it?
0: Classic rock covers.
1: Ah, yeah. So what do you think?
0: Every classic rock cover he threw won.
1: What do you attribute? I mean, how many did he do?
0: So he won with the Crazy Train Polka.
1: We need more accordion music.
0: Let's see. He won with the Crazy Train Polka, the Beer Barrel Polka, Thunderstruck, and Weird Al.
1: And so those are all.
0: No, beer barrel. Beer Barrel Polka was. What is happening?
1: All right. Well, now we know his secret sauce. We can beat him next time.
0: Yes. And so, speaking of next time, I think we've had enough polka for a while.
1: Quarterly.
0: What other
1: installments?
0: What other genres of music can we have a
1: that Mike
0: battle,
1: won't win?
0: A battle. A bluegrass off. Is there any other genre of music? Reggae.
1: We have to think
0: tons of reggae covers.
1: Oh, he'll lose.
0: Yeah.
1: We have to think of a genre that people are hungry for that they don't get enough of on WDBR.
0: Reggae. There's not a single reggae show.
1: Reggae. What do you think?
2: I guess we need to start working on it.
0: Or you could give up your position and bring in a pinch hitter.
3: What's that mean?
1: What do you mean by that?
0: Like bring in an alternative, someone who might have a better grasp on reggae. Acapella.
1: Oh, there could
0: acapella could be a good one too. There's tons of acapella covers of songs.
1: Well, we have many rivers to cross. Mm-hmm. Don't we?
0: Yes, we do.
2: But right now, the river we probably should cross is the Delaware.
0: Yeah.
1: Well, you don't have to cross the Delaware,
0: I do
1: you?
0: Not.
1: No.
0: I have to cross the Wichichiokee.
1: We just have
0: and the mighty Lockitong.
1: Oh, very nice. Mm-hmm. We're not the Musconetcong?
0: No.
1: Okay.
0: You will also be crossing the Wichichiokee.
1: We will cross the Musconetcong, the Delaware, the Cook's Creek.
0: Fry's Run.
1: No, that's a little north. But yes, we'll be crossing many rivers nonetheless. So here's your reggae segue. In case this is the next quarterly installment, reggae.
2: But this isn't reggae.
1: It's Jimmy Cliff.
2: But it doesn't have the chunka chunka chunka.
3: No,
0: chunka.
3: I'll give you some chunka.
2: Okay. I do want to remind everyone, since the ID I did at the top of the hour didn't go out, you are tuned to WDVR FM 89.7 in Delaware Township and WPNJ 90.7 in Harmony Township, New Jersey, and our translators 106.7 Easton, Pennsylvania, 95.9 Mount Bethel Warren Township, New Jersey, and 96.9 Trenton and Lawrenceville, New Jersey, and streaming on the World Wide Web at WDVR-FM. Well, gang, this has been a whole lot of fun. And thank you to all the listeners that hung out with us tonight enjoyed
1: so late.
2: The Pokeapocalypse. Pokeapocalypse. All right. So we'll bid you all good night.
1: Good night, everybody.
2: Good night.
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don't step. Just direct your feet on Sunday's side of the street. Can't you hear that pitter-pat? Yes, happy tune, your step, baby. Life can be so sweet on Sunday side of the street. I just walk in shed, baby, walk with those blues on red. I'm not afraid, yes, just those photos, nothing else. Never have said I'll be rich as Rockefeller. No, sir. Gold dust at my feet on Sunside Street.

Song about a train. It's called the Panama Limited. Panama Limited, she's a train, runs from Washington, D.C. down on to New Orleans. That train, she's a special streamline, you know. And she's fast. That train's so fast, the hobos don't mess with that train. They just stand by the track with their hat in their hand. I had a girl, she was leaving one morning on that train. 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

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All the way in Union Depot, you can hear when the engineer's coming down on a crossing. 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

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Engineer, he's bringing her in fast, but he's slowing down. 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He keeps pulling on the bell rope. The bell keeps on toning. Sound like this.

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2: Years ago, I had the experience of sitting around in a living room with a bunch of people and singing and playing. And it was like a spiritual experience. It was wonderful. And I decided then that that's what I wanted to do with my life, was to play music and do music. And in the making of records, I think over the years, we've all gotten a little too technical, a little too hung up on getting things perfect. And we've lost the living room. The living room has gone out of the music. But today, I feel like we got it back.

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0: You know, some of these Carter women are kind of timid around here. It's hard to get them to talk, but you just heard one that I believe will talk. What was the name of that now, June?
1: Oh, Susie Anna.
0: Oh, Susie Anna. She's always willing to say something over the mic.

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And they truck them to market in 50-foot rigs. They roll by his marker and don't even notice, like

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0: That's it. 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That's it.

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Wait a minute, wait a minute. I'm working here too. The adjutant general said, Jimmy, you've been invited to entertain at the White House. He said it'll be a gathering of the intelligentsia, the hoi polloi, the 400, the 500, the 600, the 700, the 800. How do you like that? Everywhere you go, critics. Then he said, Jimmy, what'll you do when you're called upon to entertain? I said, Mr. Adjutant General, what'll I do? I'll tell you. Why, in the midst of festivities, I'll get up, and do my strut away in my cutaway. It's just a hop away, a slide away, and a scram away. And then you skitter right down and you go to town with a twist away. Now when you strut away, this away, it's a holiday. You know, I was dancing a strut away with a girl named Suzette when she accidentally backed into a hot radiator. Zit, crep Suzette. It's a dance that's gonna gain great renown. A beautiful girl invited me up to her apartment to teach her this dance. I wasn't in the apartment 10 minutes when who walks in? Her husband, kind of perturbed. He said, what are you doing here? I said, I'm putting on my white tie. I'm putting on my top hat. I'm putting on my top coat to make my getaway, doing a strut away. Did you ever have the feeling that you wanted to do the strut away, the hop away, the scram away? And then you skitter right down and you go to town doing a strut away, the hop away, the scram away, once more. You know, folks, I'm happy to tell you that I just bought a brand new convertible coupe. Egads, what a car. You push a button, the top stays where it is, but the bottom falls out. So what did I do? I did the crawl away, not the strut away. Did you ever have the feeling that you wanted to do the strut away, the hop away, the scram away? And then you skitter right down and you go to town doing

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1: I pledge allegiance to the flag of the United States of America and to the republic for which it stands, one nation, under God, indivisible, with liberty and justice for all.

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0: This Thursday morning, I'll be hosting the Honky Tonk Roadhouse, as I have every Thursday morning for more than a quarter of a century. Yikes. This is Ted Lyons, and I'll be playing music you probably grew up with, or maybe you can grow into. The occasional interview and tales from the wilds of New Jersey combined for an interesting and hopefully entertaining wake-up call. So if you think you're up for it, drop on in. I'll look forward to hanging out with you.
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0: Hello, hello. Is there anybody in there? Pink Floyd. Remember Pink Floyd? A buddy of mine took me to see Pink Floyd one time at the, where was it? I think it was the Academy of Music in New York. I don't think I've ever quite been the same. And I was never a Pink Floyd fan, really. I appreciate how good they were, but it was just never quite my thing. But I gotta say, that was that was a mind expanding night. I'll just say that. They were creative, innovative, and man, what a stage show. I think this was during the wall thing, you know, where the whole, what they build the wall and then the wall comes down, and oh, it's a scene, man. Well, this is the Honky Tonk Roadhouse. Ted Lyons here, and hopefully you're out there. It's 6:05 in the a.m. So if you have to be somewhere at 6:06, you best be rocking and rolling, and not in that particular order, but right around there, because you got to get moving. I was just reading something. I've been sitting here for the last 20 minutes or so. Got up a little early today, before going into the studio, and it was saying, well, you've heard that expression, 90% of life is just showing up. This was about showing up on time. And that's, you do want to get, you know, I was an operations manager for a company for a few years. And man, trying to get people to show up on time, forget trying to get them to do their job, but just getting them to show up. Number one, show up on time. Number two, and then if they would do their job, I mean, that was a keeper right there. And that was a while ago, so I think it may be, from what I'm hearing, it could be worse now. But yeah, just show up and show up on time and be ready to do whatever it is you have to do. I was reading an article online. I'm on a bunch of different music sites, you know, bass players and something about bands. And you know, you get people griping about everything and other people not griping about everything. And one point they were saying was practice, band practice, isn't really for practice. It's for just refining. So if you're in a band and, you know, they say, okay, this week we're going to learn this, this, and this. Come to practice knowing the song, knowing your parts. And practice is just about refining, getting a good intro, a good outro. Maybe who's going to sing it, working out harmonies. But everybody should know the song, should know the basics, and be ready to go. Okay, that's it. Everybody got it? All right, now go out and get yourself in a band. It's currently 66 degrees. Today's going to be showers and thunderstorms, mainly after 2 p.m. with a high near 80. Tonight, showers and thunderstorms likely mainly before 9 p.m. Some patchy fog between 1 a.m. and 2 a.m. For Friday, some patchy fog between 7 and 8 a.m. Otherwise, partly sunny, high near 79. Slight chance of showers Friday night. And for the weekend, Saturday, showers likely, possibly a thunderstorm, mostly cloudy with a high near 78. Saturday night, a chance of showers and thunderstorms before 8 p.m. Sunday, a chance of showers after 2 p.m., partly sunny with a high near 82. Chance of precipitation, 50%. Sunday night, a chance of showers before 8 p.m., partly cloudy. Chance of precipitation, 30%. And Monday, sunny with a high near 79 degrees. And that, ladies and gentlemen, is your weather. Okay, we clear on that. Everybody know what to expect? It's New Jersey in the summertime. Expect pretty much what I just told you there. I'm not going to lament the end of summer, but I'm lamenting it. In 1597, the first Dutch East India Company shipped returns from the Far East. In 1741, Alaska was first sighted by a Russian expedition led by Danish explorer Vitus Bering. I think they named a strait after him, if I'm not mistaken. And I think before 1741, Alaska was probably sighted by a lot of people. That's just my guess. In 1905, Chinese revolutionary Sun Yat-sen formed the first chapter of Tangmen Hui, a union of secret societies determined to bring down the Qing dynasty. In 1968, 250,000 Soviet and Warsaw Pact troops invaded Czechoslovakia at night to suppress the Prague Spring. In 1993, Oslo Peace Accords were signed between Israel and the Palestine Liberation Organization after secret negotiations in Norway. A public ceremony in Washington, D.C. is held the following month. I'm not sure how that worked out, but not well, I don't think. In 1000, Hungary is established as a Christian kingdom by Stephen I of Hungary, celebrated today as State Foundation Day. In 1578, Francis Drake renamed the flagship the Pelican to the Golden Hand in honor of his patron, Sir Christopher Hatton. See, these are things you're not going to hear anywhere. You didn't know that. In 1888, in an epic first-round U.S. men's single tennis match, Palmer Presbury takes 80 games to defeat T.S. Tallier. In 1896, the dial telephone was patented. Who are you going to call? All right, come on. You can't call for a pizza. Who did Alexander Graham Bell call? Hello. In 1900, Japan's primary school law was amended to provide 4 years of mandatory schooling. In 1908, America's Great White Fleet arrived in Sydney, Australia, greeted with a tremendous welcome. 221 American sailors desert to stay in Australia. They met those Australian girls and it was all over. In 1912, Washington Senators future Baseball Hall of Fame pitcher Walter Johnson won an AL record 15th consecutive game, beating the Cleveland Naps 4-2 in the nightcap. Carl Cashian no-hits the Naps 2-0 in six innings. In 1920, American Alan Woodring won the 200-meter wearing borrowed shoes at the Olympic Games in Antwerp, Belgium. That's about all you need to know for today. I've mentioned this before. I walked a marathon up in Northern California where all the tall trees are and everything, you know. Friend and I went out there some years back. It was a beautiful weekend, a beautiful day for a walk, a long walk, 26 miles. But the day before, they had like a kind of a get-together dinner with the runners and everything. And guys were there selling shoes. And they looked at the sneakers I had, which were not good for walking or running, but very comfortable. And these guys were dying to sell me some new shoes. But then I'd say, but, you know, I don't want to get new sneakers and walk a marathon immediately. And they had to admit, now that wouldn't be a good thing, I guess. That was a long walk. I lost a couple toenails on that. But as mentioned, it was a beautiful day and you know, I got a medal for it, for showing up. Everybody got a medal. So, let me see. Yeah, this Friday I'm going to be playing with the Black River Rabble Rousers at Turkey Brook Park in Bud Lake. 8 to 10. And then Sunday, be playing with the Flexible Flyers at Sparta Historical Society. That's a fundraiser in Sparta, New Jersey. And tonight I'm going to be at Pittstown and all by myself.
1: All by myself.
0: Oh. That's always... I don't know what it's always. But thank you one and all for tuning in here, WDVR, the little station that won't quit. We're located right in downtown Surgeonsville, way downtown, right in the middle of downtown, across from the inn, next to the store. 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Our gig at Dharma Bums the other night went really well. It was a live broadcast from Dharma Bums across the river in New Hope. And man, the bands, I couldn't make it, but I did listen on the radio. And boy, the music was great. It sounded great coming across. And that's another pretty cool thing we have besides Take the Mic live right here in studio. On Saturdays, and now the remote from Dharma Bums. We're going to be doing that again at some point in time, but it was just very cool. A lot of fun. It sounded like a lot of fun on the radio anyway. WDVRhost@comcast.net is the email address. I hope everybody's up and awake at this point. No, I hope you're still sleeping. You deserve sleep. That's what you deserve. You gotta get your sleep. I sleep very sporadically. Sometimes it's good and solid. Other times it's not. And I get that thing where I might wake up at 6 o'clock. And I can either get up right then, if I don't have anything to do that day, a lot of times I'll get up. Because then I can just, you know, I know there's a nap in my future. But if it looks like, you know, if I have a gig or something's going on or even a rehearsal or something, at that point I'll close my eyes again and usually that I'll get another good couple of hours. And that is really a nice sleep right there. That should I get up or not and don't and just lay down and that's where the dreams happen. I had a dream last night and I can't remember it. And I was thinking when I first got up, I kind of remembered it. And I said, man, you think about this a little bit. But I didn't. So it's gone. It's into the ether. That ether that is out there. Well, again, thank you for listening and hanging out. And I'll be here up until 9. And Matt will be up at that time with Cats and Crooners. And the Thursdays just keeps rolling right through, man. So I thank you. My mother thanks you. My father thanks you. My sister thanks you. And my brother thanks you. The only one that's left is my sister, but she thanks you. That's from the George M. Cohan movie with James Cagney. Played George M. Cohan, songwriter. He wrote a bunch of stuff. Over there, over there. And they were a vaudeville family. Good watch. If you've never seen it. And I think that's the one. Is that Yankee Doodle Dandy? I think that might be Yankee Doodle Dandy. And if that's the one, at the end, he has a dance-off with Bob Hope, who's supposed to be Eddie Foy. And the Foys were another vaudeville family who were competitors to the Cohans. And they're at a banquet of some kind, and they call each other out, and they get up on this long table, and they're making little quips to each other, you know, kind of cutting each other up a little bit in a very good-natured way. But the dancing, both those guys were great hoofers. I mean, all those old vaudeville guys could do anything. Sing, dance, play instruments. I think he just didn't say no. Somebody said, can you play a trombone? Sure, why not? I've done that a few times myself and gotten in trouble. But not too much trouble, just enough to say next time, keep your mouth shut, Lions. And sometimes it works, sometimes it doesn't. Well, this is the Honky Tonk Roadhouse, as mentioned. I'm going to get to a little music, if that's okay with y'all. A huge tree came down in my backyard the other day. I was just sitting in my music room, and I heard what I thought were squirrels running across the roof, because you'll hear that now and again. But it was a little more intense, and then I heard Linda screaming in the kitchen. And it actually split. Big old tree, and it just kind of, a good chunk of it just split off and is laying in the yard. And it was a part of the tree that had a nice hole in it that I would see raccoons go in every now and again and squirrels. So, hey man, that's nature. That's what happens, right? Mountains go up, mountains go down, forests grow, forests die. And the tree in my backyard splits. Oh well. Only one thing we can do here. Tone it up.

Bob Seger, and I'm assuming with the Silver Bullet Band, and a Tom Waits tune. Bruce Springsteen does a nice version of that. Tom Waits does probably the most soulful version. He's a soulful man. I was reading an interview with him the other day, and he thinks he was a little too caustic in his youth, in his younger days, with some of his thoughts and some of the things he said. And that's what youth is all about, isn't it? You say and do some stupid things, and then you learn that you probably shouldn't do those stupid things. And I will learn that one day. 8 Miles High kicked the morning off. The Byrds. Roger McGuinn on the 12-string Rickenbacker. Well, 6:30 in the a.m., you're listening to WDVR 89.7, Delaware Township in Flemington, 90.7, Harmony Township in Belvedere, 95.9, Mount Bethel, Warren, New Jersey, 96.9, Trenton, Lawrenceville, 106.7 in Easton, and Bethlehem, PA. Coming at you, shooting through you, and stuff like that there. Hey, the Hunterdon County 4-H and Agricultural Fair is happening August 19th to August 23rd. What's the date today? Yeah. See, we still have some time. I lose track of time. Since I've been retired, time has no meaning. I know I have to be on the radio on Thursday morning, and I have to check my calendar for gigs coming up on the weekends. Sometimes one will sneak in during the week. But beyond that, I need one of those day clocks. You know, they don't have the time of day, they just have the day. Because we'll be doing that a lot. Is today Wednesday? Feels like Sunday. I don't know. I thought it was Wednesday. Hey. But that's August 19th to August 23rd, right on 179 in Lambertville, New Jersey. And that's always a pretty cool time. 4-H exhibits, animals, a midway, some fairground rides, and I think they usually sneak music in here and there. Also going to be a boogie by the river, Farmers and Artisans Market, 20-plus vendors, live music featuring M-E-R-T, the zoo. I'm not sure what that is, but featuring live music featuring M-E-R-T, the zoo. Somebody straighten me out on that, because I want to, you know, want to give guys full shrift. You don't want to give people half shrift. And 10 a.m. to 12 p.m., Fairy House with Bernadette. You can make a fairy house with Bernadette. She's going to make a fairy house with you. So come on, where's this going to be? That's the Sunbeam Lenape Park, Riverfront Park in downtown Frenchtown. So you can scope it out, man, the Frenchtown Farmers Market. Very cool, very cool little town if you've never been to Frenchtown. One of those hidden gems, you know, like Clinton or Lambertville. Very cool spot. And I'm sorry if I butchered the band's name, but that's what it says here. But I'm gonna get the full lowdown on that. The skinny, the hoodoo. The what? In the meantime, of course, this is still the Roadhouse. I'll be here till 9. Unless somebody cuts in and shuts down the power. I remember one time many years ago, we lost power. And for a few days, we were on a generator. And I would be going by where the tower was.
at the end of Pittstown Road and Route 12 there. I guess that's our main tower, and it's still there. And there was a generator, and I'd go by and have to fill it up with gas. I wasn't the only one that did that. It would just happen to need to be done right after my show, and then other people would do it during the course of the day. Now we just have to feed the mice that you know are running on the treadmill to keep the power going. Really, kudos to the behind-the-scenes folks, you know, Mike Wurstel and Ben and Carla and Bob Cull and the folks on the board, because there's a lot that goes on behind the scenes that nobody ever hears about, or these folks don't get a pat on the back, and boy, they sure should. Even Mike, our tech guy, he was out at a bluegrass festival, and I had a question. I wasn't on the air. I just had a technical question for him, and I gave him a buzz, and soon I hear music in the background. He says, well, I'm at a bluegrass. Don't worry about it then. I'll call you in a couple of days. No, I'm right here. I'll call you back. And sure enough, he called me back in 20 minutes, and we hashed it out, whatever it was. But yeah, a lot of that goes on. A lot of that goes on. All volunteer, by the way. People may get a stipend here and there. I'm not sure. If they don't, they certainly should. Because some of these jobs here are more full-time than a full-time job. That's enough of that. Okay, you probably know that anyway. These things don't run by themselves. Although sometimes it seems like it does. Which is a good thing. Well, I feel like hearing some Beatles, man. And, you know, this is one of my favorite Beatles songs. I haven't heard it in a long, long time.

some live music from Tom Petty and the Heartbreakers. So You Want to Be a Rock and Roll Star, Roger McGuinn tune. As interpreted by Tom Petty and the Heartbreakers. They were a good rocking band, man. Just a good garage band. Tom Petty seemed like a nice boy. He used to take guitar lessons from Don Felder from the Eagles in Florida way back in the day. And Felder must have been proud of him. The Eagles are, they are monstrous right now. They're playing at that place in Las Vegas. What do you call it? It's like, I think the Spectrum, but that's not it. The big ball, you know, the huge ball that people play in. And the stage show is, the videos that are running during the show, it's supposed to be really just very intense. But there was a segment on Sunday morning with Don Henley was doing most of the talking about the Eagles. And he swears this is it. This is the final one. And it's a good way to go out. I mean, they must be paying these guys a boatload of cash. Vince Gill is took over for Glenn Frey. Well, I guess he took over for Don Felder. Glenn Frey's son took over for Glenn Frey. And Joe Walsh and Timothy Schmidt on the bass. And Henley on the drums. So that's a pretty strong lineup. I don't know if they're just there every night or how that works. A few times a week. But it's a heck of a place for a gig. This is the Roadhouse Deadlines here at 6:47 in the a.m. Just to let you know what to expect. After me, you have Cats and Crooners 9 to 11 with Math. And that's music spanning the decades of American songbook with jazz and vocals. The 11 o'clock number, 11 to 12 with host Ben, Broadway and beyond. 12 to 2, Kickin' Country with Todd. Decades of traditional country favorites. 2 to 5, Cruise In with Scott O'Dowd. Your Sitting Shotgun is Scott O'Dowd Steps On It with blues shouters, vocal groups, rockabilly, bebop, and who knows what else blasting from the Big Bad Dashboard. I'm just making this up as I go along. The Happy Hour, 5 to 6, with John Carney. Plenty of upbeat music with a little bit of fun to get your mind off the work week and thinking about the weekend. Word of the week, songs so bad they're good. That's a pretty cool segment. A daily dose of Dylan, This Week in Music History and more. The Happy Hour is a great way to end your work day. Penned, produced, and performed, 6 to 7, with Ed McGlynn. How the hits of the 50s, 60s, and 70s were made. This guy does his homework. McGlynn, I'll tell you, man, it's really just a very cool show. The Caravan, my pals, Debbie Coy and Steve. Caravan's on its way every Thursday. Will you hear the many gypsies, the merry gypsies play fine rock and roll and folk? Stay with Debbie until the end and remember to turn it up a little bit higher. That's what she says. Then Rivertown Rambler, 10 to 12 with Fuzzy. Crispy country, heady psych rock, and a whole lot in between. And then the Overnight Jukebox. And that's what happens here on Thursdays. I don't know what goes on the rest of the week, all right? I'm not here. I am listening a good chunk of the time.

going to keep everybody honest. You're going to lose that girl, the Beatles. I was watching an interview with George Martin the other day, and he said in the beginning, like he was the boss in the beginning. He'd tell them what to play, but they were really insistent on doing originals. So that quickly became their thing. And they would even give away a lot of the stuff they wrote. World Without Love, they gave away to Peter and Gordon. And the one they gave away to Billy J. Kramer. Bad to Me, I think that was another Lennon McCartney tune. But he said once the lid was off, said he would come into the studio and was just amazed at what kept coming out of these guys. And he pretty much at that point gave them free rein. Yes, okay, fellas, what do we have? And they were all learning together. George was learning how to record a rock and roll band, and the Beatles were learning how to record. And they didn't even know, they still were not that proficient on their instruments. John would play a chord. He'd say, "What is this?" He would just have his fingers at a certain spot and it sounded good. And George Martin would go to the piano, figure out the notes. "Oh, yeah, that's an E-flat major. Okay, that's the chord for this segment of the song." Anyway, I love that early Beatles stuff. Well, that's very, very hooky. I love a good hook. You Win Again, a Hank Williams tune. Yes, interpreted by Mick Jagger, Keith Richards, Brian Jones, Charlie Watts, and Bill Wyman. I had a request for this last week. This is J.D. Souther. He wrote the song, so let him collect another 0.0073 cents.

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Well, welcome back to the Honky Tonk Roadhouse. I missed you. Where you been? Oh, man. Hey, a quick look at the weather here. Currently 66 degrees. Today's going to be some showers and thunderstorms, mainly after 2 p.m., high near 80. Tonight, some showers and thunderstorms likely, mainly before 9 p.m., and some patchy fog. Friday, patchy fog between 7 a.m. and 8 a.m. Otherwise, partly sunny, high near 79. Friday night, slight chance of showers, then showers likely and possibly a thunderstorm. For the weekend, Saturday, showers likely, possibly a thunderstorm, mostly cloudy with a high near 78. Chance of showers and thunderstorms Saturday night before 8 p.m. Then a chance of showers between 8 p.m. and 2 a.m. Sunday. A chance of showers after 2 p.m. Partly sunny, high near 82. Sunday night, a chance of showers before 8 p.m. And Monday, sunny with a high near 79 degrees. And there you have it. Oh, that's funny. Your weather. Whether or not you're ready. one of my favorite Beatles songs, and along with You're Gonna Lose That Girl that I played earlier, Hold Me Tight. Now, I have a friend who absolutely hates that song. Cannot take that song. Cannot stomach that song. I love it. And it really didn't go anywhere for the... Well, who knows where it went? It probably was a million seller, but everything was with the Beatles. But sending that out to Steve and Carew. Steve says, "Hello, Ted, and good morning to you. We returned yesterday evening from almost 3 weeks in Europe. And honestly, it's good to hear your voice, musings once again on a Thursday morning. Home sweet home. As Carew is up... And about now, it's 12:30 in Amsterdam. Can you please play a tune for her from the Fab Four?" There you go. Welcome home, Steve. Never been to Amsterdam. But I kind of like the music. I don't know if they have music over there. They don't need music over there. It's currently 7:14, if that means anything to you. If you're from the 70s, it probably does. Thank you. Thanks for taking the time, Steve. And as mentioned, welcome home, man. Some music to take us in and out of the break from Stevie Ray Vaughan. Jimi Hendrix tune, Little Wing. Lost on the River, Mark Knopfler and Emmylou Harris. And Papa Was a Rolling Stone. From the Band of Heathens with Ray Wiley Hubbard. Papa Was a Rolling Stone. Barrett Strong was the composer of that song. I had to look that up. I was gonna say Smokey Robinson. he pretty much wrote everything from around that time. But no, Barrett Strong. That's a cool name. So thank you for hanging out with me. Math is going to be up at 9 o'clock. I'm just kind of perusing some emails. WDVRhost@comcast.net is the email address. Little Wing Stevie Ray Vaughan. That was just an instrumental, I guess. He just sat in front of a microphone with his Fender guitar and amplifier and just let it rip for 6 minutes and 48 seconds. So I hope you dug it. By request, here's some music from the old Crow Medicine Show.

Yes, the new Riders of the Purple Sage. Remember them? Of course you do. Buddy Cage on the pedal steel guitar. I was just thinking of something just before I turned the mic on, which I cannot share. I'm sorry. Yeah, that song has a lot of good memories for me. I remember sitting in my buddy Lou Gelfond's house right across from Piscataway High School, and he had just become the fiddle player in my old band, and we were just working this stuff out, and it was kind of new for him, and that's what I think of. Buddy Cage, a heck of a steel player. Saw him with the New Riders when Kinderhook opened up for them. Had to be about 15 years ago at this point. At the place in Morristown. And it was a very laid-back kind of show. I mean, you could just sort of wander around. There were seats and everything. But so I'm kind of wandering down by the front of the stage. And finally, the New Riders were coming out, and Buddy Cage came out for them. He had slippers on and sweatpants, and it looked like they just woke him up. And he sat down, and he played. California Stars, Billy Bragg and Wilco. And Miles Away, the Old Crow Medicine Show. Well, it's 7:33 in the a.m. here. And you know what that means. That means if you have to be somewhere at 7:34, you better get rolling. That's what that means right there. I will tell you, because I would be remiss if I didn't. Just looking at something here. I got a couple of requests I want to try to get to. I can't always manage to get to every request, but I certainly do manage to try, that is. Sometimes fail. I'm only human, okay? If you cut me, do I not bleed? If you hurt me, do I not weep? Well, yes, of course, because I'm a human being and a flawed one at that. Greatly flawed. But getting better, I think. But yes, as I was saying, I would be remiss if I didn't tell you. 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And the email address is WDVRhost@comcast.net. 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The Snyder Research and Extension Farms having an open house and a tomato tasting. You like tomatoes, do you? Well, you can take a wagon tour of the farm to learn about the research and extension programs being conducted and taste over 50 tomato varieties. That's August 26, 2026, rain or shine, 1 p.m. to 7 p.m. And that's right on Locust Grove Road in Pittstown, New Jersey. Rutgers faculty, staff, and Master Gardener volunteers will be available to answer your gardening and research questions. It's a time, man. And also Schaefer Farms, Irish Fun Day with Willie Lynch and friends, August 30th, 12 to 5. More information about this, 908-782-2705. And the Red Mill Museum Village in Clinton, New Jersey, located at 56 Main Street, invites guests to a Stay Salty adult field trip for a taste of 18th century food on Thursday, August 13th. 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My chair is creaky. Sounds like a country song. My chair is creaky, and so are my bones.
Okay, nobody steal that. I've had a couple of requests to retell the moth joke. I included that in my book, Tales from the Wilds of New Jersey. I popped a few jokes in there. And it's a Norm Macdonald thing, and I don't know if a lot of people get it, and it's long, and it's involved, but I've had three requests to tell it again, and I might. Well, I wouldn't, but I just reordered my book, so because I don't, what happens is I'll get one, and then I wind up giving it away. So I have no excuse. I do have it on hand. Maybe I'll read it a little later, but it's just a lot of effort. I don't know. But if you want to drop me a line, do it at wdvrhost@comcast.net. And I will at least get back to you at some point in time, even if I don't get around to your request. And if not, I'll try to get it up next week. That's all. That's what happens here on WDVR. We're loose. We're flying by the seat of our pants. That's me snapping my fingers. I'm flying by the seat of my pants. Here's traffic.

0: Well, he certainly was an original. That's a song for Andy Kaufman, R.E.M. And the whole band gets credit for the writing of that song. The Andy Kaufman, wow. There's a movie, I think it's called Man on the Moon. And it's the Andy Kaufman story. Jim Carrey plays Andy. And it's just an interesting watch. Andy Kaufman, even his friends didn't quite know what was going on. He had his close friend and collaborator, Bob Zamuda, used to play this character, Tony Clifton. Kind of a crass, kind of hard to describe, but he would show up sometimes and just create mayhem, you know, as his man, Bob Zamuda, as Tony Clifton. He'd show up on the set of Taxi, and sometimes it would be Andy dressed up like Tony Clifton, and he wouldn't break character. The people wouldn't know. Is this Bob? Is this Andy? Nobody could really tell. And that just went on. I think Tony Clifton appeared on David Letterman a couple of times, and they didn't know who it was. And I think to this day, you don't know who it was. I remember the first time I saw him doing his Mickey Mouse thing, where he came on Saturday Night Live and he just... played the Mickey Mouse theme on a little record player, and when it came to the part, "Here I Come to Save the Day," he would just lip sync it. He would also, sometimes in concert, read The Great Gatsby, however long he felt like reading it, 5 pages, 50 pages, and then he would take the audience out on a bus for milk and cookies. He was nothing if not an original, but most of this stuff was all planned and staged. The whole thing with wrestler Jerry Lawler was all staged. They were actually good friends, but you just didn't know with Andy. And he still did what I consider one of the best Elvis impressions. And it just comes out of nowhere, of course, because he's doing his "thank you very much" character. And then all of a sudden he breaks into Elvis and, always brings the house down.
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That's one of my favorite songs. I don't know, and the only reason is because my first year of when I went away to college in 1970, I had a very beat up stereo system and a couple albums, and the albums were Steve Miller, Everybody Knows This Is Nowhere, Neil Young, Beggar's Banquet, and something else, maybe Chicago or something like that. So I used to hear these songs a lot. I mean, a lot. And that, of course, is Steve Miller, who has not endeared himself to the Rock and Roll Hall of Fame. Check out his speech on YouTube. I think you'll enjoy it. Fast Car. Ryan Montebleu and Tall Heights. Their version of a Tracy Chapman tune. MacArthur Park, in and out of the break with Steve, Chet Atkins and Jerry Reed. There is a version of Will Lee, bass player for the David Letterman band. And that was a great band. I went to the Letterman show a couple of times, and it was just such a treat watching these guys put songs together during breaks and things. But Will Lee, the bass player, sings MacArthur Park from start to finish with the David Letterman band and just absolutely kills it. And I'm sure it's on YouTube. Check it out, man. It'll really entertain for 4 or 5 minutes or however long it goes. Someone left a cake out in the rain. I don't think that I can take it. It took so long to bake it, and I'll never have that recipe again. And he nails that high note at the end. So that's your homework, okay? Is there anything else in that set? I think Man in the Moon, Creedence was in there. Right? Yes. Creedence was also in there. You have no idea what I have to do here. Or maybe you do. As Long As I Can See the Light was the tune from Creedence. John Fogerty. Boy, did he have a battle with his brothers trying to get the rights to his songs for, I think that might have gone on for about 30 years or so. I'm not sure how it was ever resolved, if it was ever resolved, but he couldn't play the Creedence songs for some time, and that must be very weird. You know, Springsteen went through the same thing with his publishing company, I think. Something about, I don't know if he couldn't play or he just chose not to for quite a while. During the recording of Darkness on the Edge of Town, they weren't playing out for quite a while. Well, this is the Roadhouse. Ted Lyons here, and thanks for being on the other side of the microphone. Do appreciate it. It's about 8:18 in the a.m. If you just found us, you came in at a good time. Thursday is the rockin' day. Well, this not so much, but right after this is where it really kicks in. Looking for something here. I just like to let you know when you hear some dead air, I am looking for something. Or trying to read an email. Whatever it may entail. Thanks again to everybody who came out to the Dharma Bums the other night. That was a cool, cool time. I wasn't able to make it, but I heard a good chunk of it on the radio. And we'll be doing more of those unplugged things. So it was a raging success, and thank you one and all, and thanks to the folks at Dharma Bums for putting it on for us. Do appreciate it. Here's the Brothers Comatose.
and the Rainbow Girls. Goes a little something like this.

one of the coolest James Taylor tunes, and fun to play, and easy. Well, not easy to play it like James Taylor plays it, but easy to just play it and amaze your friends. That was a seldom seen. Seldom seen, been around for a while, and they are seldom seen. I don't think I've ever seen them, but wonderful bluegrass band, and a nice cover of James Taylor tune. Honky Tonk Woman, the Brothers Comatose. With the Rainbow Girls. And Deer Time, Allison Brown, Steve Martin, Jackson Brown, and Jeff Hanna from the Nitty Gritty Dirt Band. Quick look at the weather. It's currently 70 degrees. Today is going to be some showers and thunderstorms, possibly, mainly after 2 p.m., high near 80. Tonight, showers and thunderstorms possible again with some patchy fog for Friday. Patchy fog between 7 a.m. and 8 a.m. Otherwise, partly sunny, high near 79. Friday night, a slight chance of showers. Then showers likely and possibly a thunderstorm after 2 p.m. For the weekend, Saturday, showers likely, possibly a thunderstorm. Mostly cloudy with high near 78. Saturday night, chance of showers and thunderstorms before 8 p.m. Then a chance of showers overnight. And Sunday, a chance of showers after 2 p.m. Partly sunny with a high near 82. Monday, sunny with a high near 79 degrees. And there's your weather. I hate to give rainy weather reports because, well, you know, people have plans for the weekend, and I don't want to be the bearer of bad news. But usually in New Jersey, I think we've come to the point where if we have an outside event, somebody's always got some kind of tent or something. Because you pretty much have to. Well, it's about 8:33. I must tell you, you're listening to WDVR 89.7 in Delaware Township, 90.7 Harmony Township, 95.9 Mount Bethel Warren, New Jersey, 96.9 Trenton and Lawrenceville, New Jersey, and 106.7 in Easton and Bethlehem. Thank you for the nice emails and the requests, and I may not get to everything today, and I'm not going to read the moth joke. I'm sorry. I'm sorry, Bill and Joanne, but not today. It's just too long and convoluted, and 90% of people won't appreciate it because they're normal, unlike you and Joanne and me, who are skewed. but maybe another time. I don't know. But thank you for hanging out with me. Cats and Crooners is up next. So hang out for that. And the hits just keep on coming on Thursdays at WDVR. The little station that wasn't sure it could, but it turned out it could. And it has, and it did, and it will continue. Right across from the inn and next to the store. Drop in anytime. We'll take a look at you on the video, on the door video thing. What do they call it? The ringtone? No, the ring. Video ring? Door ring? Ring bell? We can see you. We can see who's coming in. And if we don't like the looks of you, well, you won't be coming in. Now, if Jesus comes, that's all right with me.

0: That's a Ray Davies tune. If you've never seen the Kinks biopic, I think it's on Netflix. It's a great watch. I used to love the Kinks, man. Just a really cool garage band, gritty, and Darrell Williams does a nice cover of that tune. And of course, like most brothers bands, they did not get along real well. But it's actually, the biopic left me kind of cold. I wanted a little more, and I guess that means it's a good one. I don't know. Jesus Is Just All Right With Me, the Doobie Brothers. Gary Muledeer does that joke about the burglar that sneaks into a house at night with a flashlight, and he hears a voice in the dark that says, "Jesus is watching you." And he shines his light around, and he finds a parrot, and the burglar asks, "Well, what's your name?" The parrot says, "Moses." The burglar says, "What kind of a family would name a parrot Moses?" The parrot says, "The same family that named our Rottweiler Jesus."
1: Uh-oh.
0: Get it? He is a funny guy, Gary Muledeer. He's been around forever. What's the one he has? Grandma's cooking was so bad that the flies all got together and fixed the screen in the kitchen. I don't know. Here's Dave Van Ronk.

This right here is one half of my band. This is Dirk Powell. Please welcome, and really needs no big introduction, David Crosby.

0: Tom Waits, a songwriter's songwriter, as they say, waiting for the heart of Saturday night. Clouds, Joni Mitchell tune. That was Dave Van Ronk. The mayor of Greenwich Village, as they used to call him. And Blackbird, David Crosby and Joan Baez. Well, this and his and has been and will be again, I hope, the Honky Tonk Roadhouse, probably next Thursday. Math is going to be up next, so keep an ear out for that. Well, nice blend.
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Good morning. We've got sunshine and 76 degrees here in the WDVR listening area. We could see some rain beginning around 2 p.m. Even a chance of thunderstorms is possible. Looks like there's a flood watch, so keep an eye on that from about 2 p.m. today until 2 a.m. this morning. What a downpour we must be in for. Looks like tomorrow we'll see partly sunny skies and a high of 79 degrees. Slight chance of rain early in the day. Looks like overall 60% chance of rain on Friday. 70% chance of rain on Saturday, and looks like we could see some more thunderstorms on Saturday night. Sunday, partly sunny with a high of 82, and 50% chance of rain in the afternoon. So, pretty nice for August. You know, sometimes we're baking at this time of year, and looks like we'll have some rain coming our way. We kicked off this morning's show with "It's Such a Good Feeling." That was Holly Yarbrough singing a song composed by Mr. Rogers. We also heard "Morning Mood." That was from Duke Ellington and his orchestra from a whole album inspired by Peer Gynt by Grieg. And now you're hearing "A Wonderful Guy" from Oscar Peterson, and that's from the musical South Pacific originally. Hunterdon Symphony is a sponsor of Cats and Crooners. Did you know that Hunterdon Symphony runs a string education program in downtown Flemington? Saturday Strings is all about ensemble playing, and now is the time to sign up. 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We're coming up on 9:15, and coming our way next, we've got Doris Day. Later on, we'll hear some Peggy Lee and Lionel Hampton on the Vibes. Thanks so much for tuning in this morning to Cats and Crooners, where we listen to the music of the Great American Songbook and tease out those jazz standards. And sometimes we look at their origins. And sometimes we hear the same song from different vocal jazz artists. So here's Doris Day.

picture you upon my knee. T for two and two for tea. Me for you.

You're hearing Red Garland, Paul Chambers, and Art Taylor. Please send me someone to love. I Want to Get Married from Nellie McKay. And we heard Tea for Two from Doris Day with Axel Stordahl and his orchestra. The time is 9:25. It's Thursday, August 20th, and you're listening to your community radio station, WDVR. My name is Math. I'm your host. I'll be here through 11 o'clock this morning. And nice to hear from you, Marianne and Bruce. And also nice to hear from you, Tim. Oh, and Tim, Coach Tim here has a request that I think would fit very nicely. We'll hear that one sometime before long. Find a little Louis Prima with Keeley Smith. We've got time for a little more of this track we're hearing now, and then we're going to take a short break with some announcements from the community, and then we'll bring in so much great music that we have lined up here to play for you this morning. Thanks for tuning in.

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0: What exactly is Crispy Country?
1: It's something like... Ain't no use to down one. With a little bit of...
0: Oh, and what about heady psych rock?
1: That's gotta be... With a tiny sprinkle of...
0: Nice. So, what's a whole lot in between?
1: Tune in Thursdays, 10 to midnight, to find out. The Rivertown Rambler, bringing you Crispy Country, heady psych rock, and a whole lot in between.

Good morning. The time is 9:33. And as Doug of the Croc Flock writes in, I can't believe it's already Thursday. Summer is blowing on by. Yes, it is. August 20th today, and we're going to take a look at some of the events coming up in our area. The Hunterdon County 4-H and Agricultural Fair is on. It runs through August 23rd. You can find fairground rides, animals, a midway with games, 4-H exhibits, and much more. You can find more info online at HunterdonCountyFair.com. And this is at the South County Fairgrounds, just outside of Lambertville, near Ringo's. And coming up this weekend, there is the monthly farmers market in Frenchtown. Boogie by the River. This will occur in Sunbeam Lenape Park, the Riverfront Park in downtown Frenchtown. And here are some of the things you'll find there. From noon to one, there will be live music featuring a band called Me at the Zoo. You can bring the kids and make a fairy house with Bernadette. That's from 10 a.m. to noon this Saturday in Frenchtown in Sunbeam Park. And there is also a community gifting table. So if you just want to show up and look through some free stuff, you're in luck. There's farm fresh food and handmade artisan goods. So yeah, check it out. One Bridge Street in Frenchtown, New Jersey this Saturday. And if you love tomatoes, you might be interested in attending this open house and tomato tasting. I went to this a few years ago. It's happening at the Rucker Snyder Research and Extension Farm in Pittstown, New Jersey, and you will find Rutgers faculty and staff and master gardener volunteers there. You can taste over 50 varieties of tomatoes. I mean, you really would need some endurance, I think, for that. But they're there. You can pick and choose your favorites, and that is happening rain or shine on August 26th. That happens to be a Wednesday. So this coming Wednesday, you can go to this tomato tasting if you want to hang out on a farm and talk to master gardeners about it. It's Pittstown, New Jersey. You can find the details and all of our community bulletin board announcements when you go to wdvrfm.org. Just check out the bulletin board and you'll find all kinds of things going on in our area. All right, so we continue now with the program. We've been hearing Bags Groove from the Oscar Peterson Trio as our musical sound bed as we make our way through these community announcements. And I'll be here for the next few weeks. Looks like, according to our WDVR historians, I'll be the first DJ to go on maternity leave in our station's 30-plus year history. So I'll be here next Thursday, the 27th, and I'll be here on September 3rd, and I'll probably be here on September 10th. And then after that, I will be taking a little hiatus from the radio station
But I think with some pre-recorded programs and a little help from my friends, we can keep this thing going for a couple months while I take a little break to meet my new baby. We've been spending a lot of time together. And she's getting pretty big, rolling around, wiggling. I picture this baby doing all kinds of acrobatics and swimming lately. Due date is September 16th, so we'll just see what this baby decides to do. But in the meantime, it's such a pleasure and an honor to be here, trusted with the mic and the airwaves at WDVR FM. So thanks for listening, and let's get back into the music. Maybe you can see what's on my mind from my playlist. Here's the Okie Dokie Brothers.

Red swings. The time is 9:47. We're going to dive right back into the music. You're listening to Cats and Crooners here on WDVR. Let's hear a little Lionel Hampton.

Just lift up your head and yell, oh, mister, ring them bells. Oh, do, do, do. Today, la, da, da, da, da, da, da, da, da, da, da, da, da. Running up, running up, running up, running up, running up, running up, running up, running up, running up, running up, running up, running up, running up, running up, running up, running up, running up, running up, running up, running up, running up, running up, running up, running up, running up, running up, running up, running up, running up, running up, running up, running up, running up, running up, running up, running up, running up, running up, running up, running up, running up, running up, running up, running up, running up, running up, running up, running up, running up, running up, running up, running up, running up, running up, running up, running up, running up, running up, running up, running up, running up, running up, running up, running up, running up, running up, running up, running up, running up, running up, running up, running up, running up, running up, running up, running up, running up, running up, running up, running up, running up, running up, running up, running up, running up, running up, running up, running up, running up, running up, running up, running up, running up, running up, running up, running up, running up, running up, running up, running up, running up, running up, running up, running up, running up, running up, running up, running up, running up, running up, running up, running up, running up, running up, running up, running 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

Good morning. We've got sunshine and 77 degrees here in downtown Surgeonsville. Looks like we could see some rain later this afternoon after 2 p.m. And there is a flood watch in effect. So if you're near streams or creeks that have a tendency to overspill their boundaries when a heavy rainfall occurs, you might want to be careful where you are. The flood watch is in effect from noon until about 2 a.m. We've got a chance of thunderstorms tonight, so watch out for that. And it looks like we'll see some rain scattered through our weekend forecast. And temperatures aren't too bad. Today we'll see a high of 80, high of 79 on Friday, 78 on Saturday, and 82 on Sunday. And we'll at least have some partly sunny skies on Friday and Sunday for part of the day. Here's your quick weather overview. The show is Cats and Crooners. Before the break, we heard Sammy Davis Jr. with G Baby, Ain't I Good to You? I Only Have Eyes for You from Carmen McRae, Blue Moon from Julie London, and Ring Dem Bells from Lionel Hampton. And Warminster Steve put in a request for a song from Joni James last week, and we'll hear Joni James kicking us off for the 10 o'clock hour, Cats and Crooners. Cats and Crooners is sponsored by Hunter and Symphony. 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

What is a baby? I just can't understand. It must be something wonderful. It must be something.

Good morning. You're listening to Cats and Crooners on WDVR. We just heard Ella Fitzgerald with You Make Me Feel So Young. And we heard Peggy Lee from the movie Lady and the Tramp. We heard Harry Connick Jr. with My Blue Heaven. And All I Do Is Dream of You from Dean Martin. Thanks for tuning in this morning. The time is 10:23, and let's hear another track from Harry Connick Jr., and then we'll hear some vibes from Lionel Hampton. Thanks for tuning in this morning to Cats and Crooners, where we listen to music from the American Songbook.

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Good morning time now for a look at WDVR's community bulletin board. Coming up on August 30th, it's Irish Fun Day at Schaefer Farms with Willie Lynch and friends. And August 30th is a Sunday. This event will be held from noon to 5 and involves good music, great food, and family fun. The Red Mill Museum Village in Clinton, New Jersey has a variety of events you can read about at theredmill.org. They've got discovery days on most Fridays through Sundays that will run to the end of August. And they've got interactive hands-on experiences for all ages, including guided tours of their 10-acre site, costumed interpreters sharing the stories and skills of early American life. You might see blacksmithing. And on Sundays, they have relaxed drop-in gatherings that invite visitors to slow down and make something with their hands and share in the traditions of textile and fiber arts. And there's also a story mill, which is a magical space where families can create their own characters, invent their own stories, and bring them to life through puppetry and play. So, theredmill.org in Clinton, New Jersey. And we're going to be listening to a song from Frank Sinatra and Count Basie. This one really caught my ear this week. Hope you like it. Thanks for tuning in to Cats and Crooners. We'll be on until 11. We'll be followed by the 11 o'clock number.

Well, that's our show for this week. Thanks for tuning in to Cats and Crooners and listening to these songs of the American Songbook. We heard Blue Room from Benny Goodman, A Place in the Sun from Jules Holland and James Morrison, a definite Stevie Wonder sound there. We heard Let's Go Fly a Kite from Jason Schwartzman and BJ Novak, Hit the Road to Dreamland from Sarah Vaughan, and Quiet Nights of Quiet Stars from Antonio Carlos Jobim and the Oscar Peterson Trio. I want to thank you for listening today and invite you to stay tuned for the best of Broadway and beyond with Ben. It happens every Thursday morning from 11 to noon here on WDVR, and it's a great way to go to the theater without buying a ticket. Have a wonderful weekend and enjoy these not too hot summer temperatures. See you next week.

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can't

No, no, no, no. Well, we came in hot today, didn't we, chickens? In case you missed it, welcome to WDVR's The 11 O'Clock Number. I'm your host, Ben. Thanks for joining me in our theater on the corner of WDVR and Broadway. We hit the boards running with a couple of numbers from the original Broadway cast of Footloose, based on the Kevin Bacon 1984 film, of course, the opening title number, followed by I Can't Stand Still. Now, before we go any further, first, a big thank you to Math, and as always, her little co-host, for another Trey Cool Cats and Crooners. Brava. And yes, we must attend to our weather. So let's take a look at what's waiting in the wings for us. What do you say? Today, it is going to get spicy this afternoon. We've got a flood watch in effect beginning as soon as this show ends at 12 p.m., rain and thunderstorms take center stage, mid-afternoonish, highs in the low 80s. Overnight, those storms hang around until later in the evening, then make their exit, leaving behind mostly cloudy skies and temps in the low 60s. And for your Friday, after some patchy fog in the morning, we'll have ourselves a mostly sunny day with highs topping out in the upper 70s. Yes, the upper 70s. So, my friends, today we are dancing. We are going to continue with another Broadway adaptation of an iconic film. And for this one, you might want to grab a three-piece white polyester suit, maybe a black wide-collared button-down shirt, if you've got one handy, from the 1998 original Broadway cast of Saturday Night Fever with the 1976 Bee Gees hit, You Should Be Dancing.

From MJ the Musical, on stage now, the Neil Simon on West 52nd, Tony winner Miles Frost in the title role with Don't Stop Till You Get Enough, Blame It on the Boogie, and Dancing Machine here on WDVR's The 11 O'Clock Number. Ben here booging behind the mic. Thanks so much for moonwalking your way down to this end of the dial. I used to practice moonwalking in the reflection of the oven door glass in my parents' house, especially before big middle school dances. And that probably gives you a hint at my generation, Gen X. Honestly, I was pretty good. I would also show off my Karate Kid crane kick. You are welcome to reach out during the show via email, wdvrhost@comcast.net. Drop a line. Would love to hear from you. And great to hear from Marianne and Disco Stu. Disco Stu, I'm going to see what I can do about that request. See if we can't choreograph that one into the playlist. Stay tuned. We are dancing our way through today's show because we can do that on WDVR. Thanks to your support, of course. I can do this. All of our DJs can do what they do. And right now, here's Mike from the original Broadway cast of A Chorus Line. I can do that.

Ooh, I hope you had your taps on for that one from the original Broadway cast of 42nd Street. Go into your dance. I'm your host, Ben. Thank you so much for dancing along with me here on 89.7 FM WDVR Delaware Township, 90.7 FM WPNJ Harmony Township, and we are streaming live online at WDVRFM.org. A reminder that you are welcome to reach out, say hello via email, WDVRhost@comcast.net. Would love to hear from you. And thanks again to Marianne Kay and Disco Stew. Great to hear from Paul. And thanks to all of you for tuning in and checking in today. Bravo. Let us keep dancing, my friends. A little bit slower, though. We're going to change the pace just a bit with this piece from the original Broadway cast of the musical Revue, celebrating the iconic choreography of the legendary Bob Fosse. Here's Mr. Bojangles.

0: From the original Broadway cast of Fosse, the Jerry Jeff Walker classic, Mr. Bojangles here on WDVR's The 11 O'Clock Number.
1: Put your hand on her waist and stand. With her right in your left hand. And one. That's right. And one, two, three. One, two, three. Oh, no, this one. And one, two, three. One, two, three.
2: Look! I'm dancing!
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0: 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And now that I'm dancing, who cares if I ever stop?
1: That's wonderful, Mr. Hackles.
0: Look, everybody! I, Cornelius Hackles, sport! I'm dancing!
1: You're next, Mr. Tucker. Glide and step, and then step and glide.
2: And everyone, stand aside!
3: Not yet, Mr. Tucker. It's 1, 2, 3, 1, 2, 3, 1, 2, 3, 1.
0: Look! He's dancing!
3: I think he's holding out on us.

Lambeth, you've never seen. The skies ain't blue, the grass, it ain't green. It hasn't got the Mayfair touch, but, well, that don't matter very much. We play a different way.

From the 2018 Broadway revival of My Fair Lady, I could have danced all night here on WDVR's The 11 O'Clock Number. Ben here in the booth, your dance partner this hour. Thanks for joining me. We also heard The Lambeth Walk from the original Broadway cast recording of Me and My Girl going out by request to Disco Stu. Good one, Stu. I think I must have beat you to the Saturday Night Fever selection earlier this hour. And we opened that set with one from the motion picture soundtrack of Hello, Dolly, Barbara Streisand in the title role, of course, leading a little dance tutorial, Dancing.

0: English performer Lee Mead with a concert performance of Fierro's Philosophy from the musical Wicked, of course, dancing through life here on WDVR's The 11 O'Clock Number. Ben here dancing through this hour with you. Thank you so much for joining me in the theater today. Okay, now, if you've got one in your closet, quick, go grab that scoop neck red leotard. Accompany it with the cranberry red wrap skirt and slip on your white-heeled character shoes, because here is Broadway's original Cassie, Donna McKechnie, with a concert performance of The Music and the Mirror.
1: Give me somebody to dance for.

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Call time is 11 a.m. The curtain rises at 11:03 a.m. sharp. Big thanks again to Mary Ann Kay, to Paul, Disco Stu, Joe in Pittstown, and all of you checking in today. Taking us to the top, you know it, from the original motion picture soundtrack of Grease, Born to Hand Jive. When I was three, I pushed a flag. I'm your host, Ben, and until next week, bravo, chickens.

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1: Hey, good afternoon, everybody. How are you today on this Thursday, August 20th, 2026? It's now 12:03. My name is Todd. This is WDVR 89.7 in Surgeonsville, New Jersey. How's everybody doing today? Just a couple days till the weekend, and it looks like it's going to be, you know, I'm going to click on this right now. Oh, well, I'm going to give you the weather first. Okay. There is actually a big yellow note on here that there's, and for the Surgeonsville, New Jersey, and it says a flood watch today and tonight. Okay. Today, a high of 80 degrees and 90% chance of thunderstorms. Okay. Tonight, a low of 61. 60% chance of thunderstorms, then likely, then patchy fog. Tomorrow, Friday, patchy fog in the morning, a high of 79, and then partly sunny. Friday night, low of 64, 20 to 60% slight chance of showers, then showers likely. All right, on Saturday, high of 78, showers likely. Okay, it's looking like it's going to be pretty, might be pretty wet for the next couple days here. Saturday, again, high of 78, showers likely. Saturday night, chance of thunderstorms, then chance of showers. It's got 30% for the thunderstorms and 30% for the showers. And then on Sunday, a high of 82, partly sunny, then a chance of showers. Okay, so it looks like we may be getting some rain this week over the next 4 days, right on through to Sunday. So how's everybody doing? It's August 20th, 2026. It's now 12:04. This is the Kickin' Country Show. My name is Todd, and I'm going to be playing country songs for you. But you know me, I don't always just keep it country. Sometimes I'll change it around a little bit, and I'll throw in some pop songs, or just something that somebody may want to hear. For example, for me today, there's something that I'd like to hear. This is a song that I want to send out as a dedication. I want to send this out to SD. This is from myself. Okay, a little bit of 410-143, Dan Fogelberg, Longer.

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All right, there you have it. Beautiful Things by Megan Maroney. 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My name is Todd on this Thursday afternoon. Thursday, August 20th. It's now 12:34. And here you go. Here's your seven-day forecast. All right, today, a high of 80 degrees and thunderstorms. Tonight, a low of 61, thunderstorms likely, then patchy fog. Tomorrow, Friday, high of 79, patchy fog, and then partly sunny. Tomorrow night, slight chance of showers, then showers. It's going to be a low of 64. Saturday, high of 78, showers likely. Saturday night, chance of thunderstorms, then chance of showers. And Sunday, partly sunny. That's the forecast. This is Todd. This is the Kickin' Country Show. I'm on Thursday afternoons, every Thursday from 12 noon till 2. If there's something that you would like to hear, please email in, and I'll do my very best to get the song on for you there. I've been playing a lot of women of country here this afternoon, and there's some really nice songs, some really nice new songs, many new songs that I've never heard. Let's see here. I'm just going down the list here, and it's... let me see. Let me pick this. How about this one? I like this song right here. The Girl I Was. I don't like the song. I don't know the song. But it was a good title. Let's try this here. Jenna Paulette. This is The Girl I Was.

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1: This is Steve Misa, host of Country Comfort, Saturday mornings from 7 to 9, the most missed show on WDVR. For some reason, people like to sleep late on Saturday mornings. Weird, right? 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
2: That's right, WDVR 89.7 in Surgeonsville, New Jersey. This is the Kickin' Country Show that you're tuned in here today. This is Todd. It's now 1:41 and 17 and 18 and 19 seconds on this August 20th, 2026. It's the weather here. Let me give you that. There we go, right here. Okay, today is going to be a high of 80, and there's a 90% chance of thunderstorms. All right, let's see here. Tonight, low of 61. Thunderstorms likely, then patchy fog. Tomorrow, Friday, 79, patchy fog, then partly sunny. And looks like a kind of day that you'd probably want to have some candy around the house so that you can enjoy that, because you won't be able to get outside a little bit. That's cute. All right. Let's see. Friday night, slight chance of showers, then showers likely. Saturday, a high of 78, showers likely. Saturday night, a low of 64, chance of thunderstorms, then a chance of showers. Lots of chances here. Okay, take a chance. And on Sunday, a high of 82, partly sunny, then a 50% chance of showers on Sunday afternoon. All right, I hope I've been playing some of the songs that you, a lot of new songs here I pulled up. These are country songs from 2024. Most are songs that I have not played, usually haven't played, but I just wanted to mix it up here a little bit for you today and give you something new. I hope you found a couple songs that you like. As I'm scrolling down here, right, yeah, let's see what we else we can find here. Let's see here. There's a lot. You know what? Megan Maroney. I like her. This song's called Tennessee Orange. Here we go, Megan.

0: right. I'd like to thank everybody for joining me this afternoon. This is Todd, WDVR 89.7 in Surgeonsville, New Jersey. Everybody have a great weekend, a nice afternoon, and wish you all just have a wonderful time. All right. And as always, thank you for listening to WDVR, the Kick and Country Show on Thursday afternoons. My name is Todd, and I just want to say 410 SD 143 forever, honey, forever. Love you.
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0: Welcome to Cruise In. I'm your host, Scott O'Dowd, and I'll be with you for the next 3 hours. Before we get too far into the show, what do you say we take a look at our weather? Currently, at the Doylestown Airport, we've got mostly cloudy conditions and 75 degrees. And it's probably about the same here in outside the old blacksmith shop in Surgeonsville. I did run into some showers on the way in, so it is precipitating already. There is a flood watch in effect from now until 2 a.m. on Friday. And this afternoon, we've got an 80% chance of heavy rain and a predicted high of 80. Tonight, that chance of rain continues with a low of 61 and then tapering off toward morning with a 20% chance of showers. Friday looks like a high of 80 degrees under partly sunny skies. Friday night, increasing clouds and a low of 63, giving way to showers likely on Saturday, 60% and a high of 77. Saturday night, the low is going to be 63 with a 40% chance of thunderstorms and then showers. Sunday, partly sunny, but then a 50% chance of thunderstorms in the afternoon with a predicted high of 82. Sunday night, more of the same, a low of 60 and a 30% chance of thunderstorms and then clearing overnight. So looks like it's going to possibly be a damp weekend. All right. Well, I guess it's time to get into the show, and we're going to open up with Louis Jordan and his Timpani Five, as we have been of late. This one recorded in Los Angeles in November of 1947 and released on the Decca label. And the song is We Can't Agree. So let's let the boys have at it.
1: You never treat me gentle, yet you spin a ball.

Your clothes look like a sifter. They had so many holes. I took you from the gutter, and everybody knows we can't agree. Yes, baby, we can't agree.

There's a stopper for a river, there's a halter for a train. There ain't nothing in existence can't be stopped but the rain. 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

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They don't live a

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3: Welcome back to Cruise In. All right, what did we hear in our first set? We opened up with Louis Jordan and his Timpani 5, recorded in Los Angeles in November of 1947 and released on the Decca record label We Can't Agree. Next up was Billie Holiday with Teddy Wilson and his orchestra, released on Brunswick Records, recorded in May of 1937 in New York City, and the song Mean to Me. Then we heard from Roosevelt Sykes on the Decca label, recorded in April of 1939 in New York City, and he gave us, let me see here, Have You Seen Ida B? And then finished up the set with Rosa Henderson, recorded in 1928, Get It Fixed. All right, now it's time to get into our pre-rhythm and blues portion of the show, and we're going to open up with Blind Lemon Jefferson from Paramount Records, recorded in Chicago in August of 1926. And he's going to be doing Beggin' Back. So here we go.

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I'm going, old joker, every time it gets cold, you come into begging me to take you back. You know I don't care anything for you. 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You treat me like that you make believe me now. 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Now, when I come home afternoon, my meals is unready. 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I want to eat when any time comes. And sugar, now this year, you sure it run my mind. 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

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Roll him over. Give him a Coca-Cola. Now my soda. Salt of ice cream. 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
5: And welcome back to Cruise In. All right, what do we hear in our pre-rhythm and blues set? We opened up with Blind Lemon Jefferson, father of the Texas blues. Recorded in August of 1926 in Chicago and released on the Paramount label, we heard Beggin' Back. That was followed by George E. Lee and his Novelty Singing Orchestra, and that featured his sister, Julia Lee, on vocal and piano, and also had George E. Lee on the vocal. And that was from Merit Records, recorded in 1929. November of 29, I believe. No, I'm wrong. It was from 1927. Then we heard from the Mississippi Sheiks. And this lineup included Bo Chapman on the vocal and guitar, Walter Vinson vocal and guitar, Lonnie Chapman on the violin, recorded in San Antonio, Texas, March of 1934, doing I'm the Devil. And then finished up the set with Charlie Jordan from Vocalion Records, recorded March of 1931, doing Keep It Clean, Number 2. All right, time to get into the male vocal portion of the show, and we're going to open up with some vinyl. This is Solomon Burke from his Atlantic release of 1968, King Solomon. And the song we're going to hear today is a Dan Penn Spooner Oldham tune, Take Me Just As I Am. So, got my buttons and knobs right. Here we go.
6: Some folks think I'm a millionaire, but they don't really know all the bills and burdens and problems I bear. But only you alone, you're the one that's given me the courage and strength to go on and on. And for you,

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because I wanna know why. Because, darling, you knew how hard I tried. I wanna know why. You said I misused you.

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3: Welcome back. All right, what'd we hear in the male vocal portion of the show?

with Roy Brown from the Deluxe label, recorded in January of 1949, Miss Fanny Brown. All right, now time to get into the gospel portion of the show, and we're going to open up with the Harmonizing Four from Gotham Records, 1953, give or take a year, and the song we're going to hear is Beyond the Sunset. Here we go.

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0: 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Friend Jesus won't ever say no.
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0: But I want to recommend Jesus. Dr. Jesus.

Welcome back to Cruise In. Second hour getting underway here. So, what did we hear in our gospel set? We opened up with The Harmonizing Four from Gotham Records, 1953, give or take a year. And they did Beyond the Sunset. Next up was Marion Williams from the Spirit Feel label from 1983, doing Just One Moment. Then we heard from the Soul Stirrers, featuring Sam Cooke from Specialty Records, 1956, doing Touch the Hem of Sorrow. Touch the Hem of His Garment. Yes, that makes more sense. Yes, Touch the Hem of His Garment, the Soul Stirrers. And then finished up with Madam Edna Galliman Cook from the Nashboro label, recorded in May of 1961. Doing, let me see here, Jesus Will Never Say No. All right, time to get into the ladies' part of the show, and we're going to open up with some vinyl. This is the Supremes from their Motown release of 1966, The Supremes A-Go-Go, and the one we're going to hear today, These Boots Are Made for Walkin'. So, I believe everything's set properly. Here we go.

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4: And welcome back. Alrighty, what did we hear in the ladies segment of the show? We opened up with the Supremes from the Supremes A Go-Go on the Motown label from 1966. And they did These Boots Are Made for Walkin'. Then we heard from Barbara Lynn on the Tribe label, 1967, doing New Kind of Love. That was followed by Clytie King from Capitol Records, 1968, doing When in Rome. That was a Tom Paxton number. That was followed by Candy Staten from Fame Records, 1969, doing Never in Public, and finished up with Sissy Houston from the Janus label, doing Don't Wonder Why. All right, time to get into Diane's Delights, and today we're going to open up with Marissa Gatti from the Poopan label, 1966, doing Love's What You Want. So here we go.

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6: And welcome back. All right, what do we hear in Diane's Delights today? We opened up with Marissa Gatti doing Love's What You Want from the Poopan label, 1966. Then we heard from the Ronettes, I'm on the Wagon. That was followed by the Yum Yums doing Gonna Be a Big Thing from the ABC Paramount label, 1965. The Chantels were next from End Records, 1958, doing Whoever You Are. And finished up with the Sapphires from ABC Paramount, 1965, doing Evil One. All right, now it's time to move into the labels part of the show. And we're going to be taking a look at Ace Records out of Jackson, Mississippi, and Mercury Records. So let's open with Ace. And this is Charles Brown from about 1960 doing Love's Like a River. So here we go.

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4: And welcome back to Cruise In. All right, what did we hear in the labels portion of the show? From Ace Records out of Jackson, Mississippi, we opened up with Charles Brown from 1960 doing Love's Like a River. Then from Mercury Records, we heard Julia Lee, recorded in Kansas City, August of 1946, doing Dream Lucky Blues. That was followed by Eddie Bow from Ace Records, I'm So Tired, from about 1955, and finished up with Dinah Washington from October of 1946, recorded in New York City, with Tab Smith's orchestra doing Postman Blues. All right, time to get into the blues portion of the show. And we're going to open up with some vinyl. Here's Slim Harpo from his Excello release. Slim Harpo knew the blues. And he's going to be doing Baby Scratch My Back. So I believe we're set. Here we go.

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So, baby, get to it. Ah, you're working with me.

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6: The Bucks County SPCA has a tip line for reporting animal cruelty throughout Bucks County. It's 844-772-2847. That's 844-772-2847.

Welcome back to Cruise In, third and final hour for this week, getting underway here. So, what did we hear in the blues set? We opened up with some vinyl. Slim Harpo from his Accello release. Slim Harpo knew the blues from the early 70s, and he gave us Baby Scratch My Back. That was followed by Robert Henry, recorded in Cincinnati in March of 1953, doing Miss Anna B. Next up was B.B. King from the RPM label, 1951, and he gave us Love You Baby. And then finished up the set with Albert King from Stax Records, 1967, doing Can't You See What You're Doing to Me. That made it to number 50 on the R&B charts and 127 on the pop charts. All right, well, before we get into our jukebox portion of the show, what do you say we take a look at the community bulletin board for some things happening in our area? Friday, August 28th, presenting Vet Songs. Nine veterans reveal their hearts and histories to nine folk project songwriters who put those messages to music. The resulting songs will be performed with meaning and healing. Proceeds will go to benefit veteran healing programs. Concerts are held at the Morristown Unitarian Universalist Fellowship, 21 Normandy Heights Road, Morristown, New Jersey, at 7:30 p.m. For more information, go to folkproject.org. And the Tinicum Civic Association Stover Mill Gallery presents Organic Harmony for its August show. It features another pair of artists, Annie Landis of Quakertown, whose works focus on the play of shapes, light, and shadow in vibrant florals, and Loretta Tryon, of Coopersburg, a contemporary metalsmith whose style is a melding of elements of nature, patinas, and fluid forms. 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And as a reminder, the Hunterdon County 4-H and Agricultural Fair is running through Sunday, August 23rd at the Hunterdon County Fairgrounds, located at 1207 Route 179 between Ringo's and Lambertville's. Fireworks will be this Friday night, August 21st. 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
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And submissions are now being accepted for Stover Mill Gallery's October Juried Exhibition. 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The deadline is September 4th. The opening reception is Sunday, October 18th from 1 p.m. to 5 p.m. at the Stover Mill Gallery on River Road in Urwinna, Pennsylvania. For more details, go to StoverMillGallery.org. And a couple more. August 20th, that's today, artist Kaylee Atkinson opening reception at Three Birds Coffee House at 226 Bushkill Street in Easton, Pennsylvania is from 6 to 8 p.m. And on August 23rd, Old Lady Band at the Movie Hill near the Dog Park on the Carl Sterner Arts Trail in Easton, Pennsylvania at 4 p.m. On August 23rd, Easton Municipal Band at the Muser Park Concert Series, Northampton Street, Easton. Free concert begins at 6. For more information, celebratewilson.org. All righty. Well, those are just a few of the things happening in our area in the near future. For more items, go to our website, wdvrfm.org, and click on the community bulletin board and find out what else is going on this weekend and in the future months. All right, now time to get into the jukebox portion of the show, and we're going to open it up today with The Volumes from Old Town Records, 1964, doing Why. So here we go.

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5: And welcome back. All right, what do we hear in the jukebox portion of the show? We opened up with The Volumes from Old Town Records, 1964, doing Why. And then finished the set with Ty Wagoner from Era Records, 1966, doing Slander. All right, time to get into the rockabilly portion of the show. And we're going to open that up with Shelby Smith from Smitty Records, 1960, doing What's On Your Mind. So here we go.

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5: And welcome back. All right, what do we hear in the Rockabilly segment? We opened up with Shelby Smith from Smitty Records 1960 doing What's on Your Mind. Then we heard from Billy Lee Riley, Is That All to the Ball? Following that, we had Charles Dean from Benton Records, 1957, doing Train Whistle Boogie, followed by Mac Curtis doing That Ain't Nothing But Right. Then we heard from the Blankenship Brothers from Skyline Records, 1960, Hard Up Blues. And finished the set with Johnny Carroll and the Hot Rocks doing Hot Rock. All right, now time for the Rod Pod, and we're going to open up with some vinyl. This is the One in a Million Mayan Invaders Steel and Brass Band. Recorded in Caracas, Venezuela, about 1980, I believe. And the one we're going to hear today is the title track, One in a Million. So I believe we're all set. Here we go.

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3: Well, welcome back. All righty. What do we hear in the Rod Pod? We opened up with the Maya Invader Steel and Brass Band from their One in a Million LP, recorded in Caracas, Venezuela in 1980. Doing One in a Million, and that was Lloyd Baptiste on the vocal. Then we heard from the Lajadu sisters from their Danger recording from 1976, doing Lord Have Mercy. All right, time to get into the last bit of the show. And we're going to open up with Nina Simone. This one from Philips Records, 1965. Either way, I lose. So here we go.

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Listen what I say. 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

0: Hawaii. That's it for cruising for this week. In the last set, Nina Simone gave us Either Way I Lose. Slim Galliard did the Meshuggah Boogie. Meshuggah Mambo, I'm sorry. Eartha Kitt did Let's Do It, Let's Fall in Love. Tom Lehrer, Poisoning Pigeons in the Park, and I'm out of here. Smile.
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That's Little Feat, and from their Waiting for Columbus album, and Oh Atlanta, their great, great live album. Before that, we did Little Feat doing Easy to Slip from their first album, Sailing Shoes. Hey, this is the happy hour. How you doing? We're doing double plays because we're in the middle of the baseball season. So there's two from Little Feat. How about two from Linda Ronstadt singing with James Taylor? Here we go.

There's James Taylor and Linda Ronstadt with a double play. We first heard "I Think It's Gonna Work Out Fine," an old Ike and Tina Turner song, and then they did James Taylor's "One Morning in May." Hey, this is the Happy Hour. My name is John Carney. You can contact me at WDVRhost@comcast.net. So we're doing double plays. So let's talk a little baseball facts. How about this one? Nolan Ryan pitched a record 27 seasons, 7 career no-hitters, and struck out 5,714 batters. That is a lot.

play from Paul Simon from his first solo album, that's Mother and Child Reunion, and from his Rhythm of the Saints album, The Obvious Child. Hey, this is the Happy Hour. My name is John Carney. You can contact me at WDVRhost@comcast.net. We're doing double plays, so we're talking baseball. Well, did you know that Mr. Met got in the Mascot Hall of Fame in 2007, and the time finally came. Mrs. Met is joining him. By the way, they are two of the worst mascots in all of baseball. But, hey, they're the Mets, so you know how that goes.

0: That's back when Brian Wilson wrote some great lyrics. Dance, dance, dance, and fun, fun, fun. That's the Beach, Beach, Beach Boys here on WDVR with the Happy Hour. We got to take a break. Fuzzy's going to tell us who we are. Then we will be back with more Double Plays.
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That's Elvis from his From Elvis in Memphis album, which is a terrific album, by the way. And True Love Travels on a Gravel Road. And before that one, Elvis did The Promised Land, the Chuck Berry song. Hey, folks, the nonprofit Bucks County Food Shed Alliance is accepting donations to help area tree fruit farmers who suffered devastating crop losses during the freeze this past April. To contribute or you want to find out more, visit bucksfoodshed.org.

Couple of double plays there. That was Cream with Badge and Strange Brew. Did you know who was playing that other guitar for Cream on that song? Yeah, that was George Harrison, returning the favor to Eric Clapton, who played on While My Guitar Gently Weeps. Before that, we did Jason Isbell and the 400 Unit, When We Were Close and Running With Our Eyes Closed. Hey, this is the happy hour. We're near the end of our double plays, but we got a couple more left. Speaking of baseball, did you know that an official MLB baseball lasts only about 6 pitches on average during the course of a game? It's a lot of baseballs they have to use.

we had a triple play there with the Beatles because we had a little extra time. That was Why Don't We Do It in the Road from the White Album, shortened version. And then we did two from the Let It Be Naked album, which was the Let It Be album that they took out all of the stuff that Phil Spector put in and just had the simple vocals and original playing. And they did two of us and one after 909. That's it for today. Hope you enjoyed the double plays. If you're listening at home, I want to thank you for inviting me in today for the happy hour. And if you're listening in the car or the truck, hey, watch out for the thunderstorms. Thanks for the ride. See you next week here on WDVR for the happy hour. In the meantime, I'll see you.

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Hi, this is Ed McGlynn with a recorded series on WDVR titled Penned, Produced, and Performed, where we'll be exploring the behind-the-scenes story of how the great music of the 50s, 60s, and 70s was created. Each week, we're going to focus on individuals, including songwriters, producers, arrangers, and record company owners whose creativity and ingenuity brought us this golden age of music. Some of these people may not be familiar to you, but their impact on the popular music scene during this time period is undeniable, as we'll be seeing and hearing over the next hour. I hope this series will bring back some special memories for you as we follow this musical journey together. This week, I'm going to start a multi-part series about one of the most successful and influential independent record labels of the 1950s and 1960s, VJ Records. The label was founded in Gary, Indiana in 1953 by Vivian Carter and James Bracken, who used the initials of their first names to create the label name. James and Vivian were husband and wife, and Vivian's brother, Calvin Carter, was the label's director of A&R, and Ewart Abner left Chance Records to become the label's vice president of operations. VJ also operated a number of subsidiary labels, including Abner, Tolley, and Interfon. VJ issued their first single in July 1953, and their last charting single was released in December 1965. VJ Records recorded some of the most important artists of the rock and pop era and was the label that introduced us to the Four Seasons and the Beatles. James and Vivian initially set up the VJ offices at 2129 South Michigan Avenue in Chicago, with major rival Chess Records directly across the street. In 1960, they moved to their most famous address, 1449 South Michigan Avenue. VJ Records' singles catalog can be classified in three very distinct categories and genres: blues singers, doo-wop groups, and pop/rock artists. I've covered the releases by VJ doo-wop groups in previous editions of my Doo-wop Corner programs, and VJ blues artists are regularly featured by other show hosts on WDVR on their blues-themed programs. So today, we're going to explore the pop and rock artists released on VJ from 1958 through 1965. For our first example, we're going to hear from a guy who was born in Blytheville, Arkansas in 1938. His name was Delectus Clark. He moved up to the Chicago area, and as a teenager, he joined a vocal group called the Golden Tones. They were singing one night at a record hop when they were discovered by Chicago DJ Herb Kent. He really liked them a lot and agreed to work with them. He suggested that they change their name to the Cool Gents, and he arranged for an audition for them with Calvin Carter at VJ Records. The group was signed to VJ and released two singles that didn't do very much, and then Delectus Clark left the group. Calvin Carter and Ewart Abner recognized the incredible vocal range that he had and offered him a recording contract as a solo artist. He changed his performing name to D. Clark. His singles releases were on the Abner Records subsidiary of VJ. The first three didn't do much, but then in September of 1958, he recorded a song that he had written called Nobody But You. The record went to number 21 on the Billboard Hot 100 and number 3 on the R&B charts, with a great musical arrangement by Riley Hampton. So let's hear D. Clark and his first breakthrough hit, Nobody But You.

Okay, there we have our first example today as we're listening to the pop and rock releases on VJ Records. Dee Clark from September of 1958, and a great song, Nobody But You, with a spectacular musical arrangement by Riley Hampton. Now, we're listening to releases on VJ Records, and I mentioned it was owned by James Bracken and Vivian Carter. But, like many independent record labels, it's not the owners who are really driving the label forward, it's the A&R guys and the directors of operations. And in this case, it's Calvin Carter and Ewart Abner. They were the guys who discovered most of the talent, brought them into the studio, and knew how to arrange and produce these songs. Okay, so Dee Clark's Nobody But You was released in September 1958. 2 months later, VJ released a really great single. It was by a guy named Wade Flemons. He was born in Kansas in 1940, but he grew up in Battle Creek, Michigan. When he was 17 years old, he formed a band called The Newcomers, and they went down to Chicago, and they auditioned for Calvin Carter. He really liked the sound of them, and he especially liked the fact that Wade Flemons had written a really great song. So they released it on their VJ Records label in November 1958. It went to number one in Chicago and Detroit. Nationally, it only made it to number 80 on the Billboard Hot 100. So let's hear Wade Flemons and The Newcomers and a song called Here I Stand.

Okay, there we have Wade Flemons and the Newcomers, November of 1958, a record released on VJ Records that went to number one in both Chicago and Detroit, only making it to number 80 on the Billboard Hot 100, written by Wade Flemons, his only real hit for that label. A great song, one of those that kind of falls into the hidden gems category. This is Ed McLynn. This is a weekly series penned, produced, and performed. Today we're in the beginning of a multi-part series listening to the pop and rock releases on VJ Records between 1958 and 1965. Now, we started the program today by hearing the first hit by Dee Clark, Nobody But You, back in September of 1958. In April 1959, Dee Clark went to number 18 on the Billboard Hot 100, a song written for him by Otis Blackwell called Just Keep It Up. He then followed that with another major hit going to number 20 in August of 1959, another song written for him by Otis Blackwell. This one was titled Hey Little Girl.

Okay, there we have D. Clark's third consecutive top 20 Hot 100 hit, top 10 on the R&B chart. Hey Little Girl, August of 1959, released on the VJ subsidiary Abner Records. Okay, for our next hit on VJ Records in the pop and rock category, we're going to go to August of 1960. We're going to hear from Jerry Butler. Jerry Butler was born in Sunflower, Mississippi in 1939. When he was a young child, his family moved to the Chicago Projects, where he met Curtis Mayfield while he was singing in church. The two of them wanted to form a group, and they met a group of guys who had just moved up from Chattanooga, Tennessee, called the Roosters. Butler and Mayfield got together with the Roosters and formed a new group that they called Jerry Butler and the Impressions. They got signed to VJ Records and had a major hit in 1958 with a song co-written by Butler called For Your Precious Love. That group released one more single that did not sell, and then Jerry Butler and the Impressions went their separate ways. VJ Records was very happy to have Jerry Butler on the roster as a solo artist. They released five singles by him on the Abner label that didn't do much, and then in August of 1960, Butler recorded a song that he had co-written with Curtis Mayfield and Calvin Carter. It was called He Will Break Your Heart. It went to number 7 on the Billboard Hot 100 and number 1 on the R&B charts.

Okay, there you have Jerry Butler from August of 1960, his first breakthrough as a solo artist, He Will Break Your Heart, a song co-written by him, Curtis Mayfield, and Clarence Carter. Went to number 7 on the Billboard Hot 100 and number 1 on the R&B chart. Jerry Butler was given the nickname the Iceman by a Philadelphia DJ after he saw him perform live. And I think that name is certainly fitting. Jerry Butler just has that smooth delivery in his singing. Now, what's interesting is that I mentioned that Jerry Butler and the Impressions had split up. However, he remained friends with Curtis Mayfield, and Mayfield co-wrote that song with him, and that is Curtis Mayfield singing the high harmony on He Will Break Your Heart. Now, I don't throw around the word masterpiece very often, but this next recording clearly falls into that category. This is one of the most amazing performances I have ever heard, but it also includes the arrangement done by Riley Hampton. We're going to hear another single from Dee Clark, released in March of 1961. At this point, they had moved him over to record on the parent label, VJ Records. This song went to number 2 on the Billboard Hot 100 and number 3 on the R&B chart. It was written by Dee Clark. The song was called Raindrops. Pay close attention at the end. In the fade-out, he says, "It keeps on falling." And then perfectly timed is a clap of thunder. And then Dee Clark lets out one of the most incredible wails that I've ever heard on a record in my life as it fades out. This is just one of those incredible records that you only hear once in a while in your lifetime. So let's hear Dee Clark and Raindrop.

Wow, is that amazing? What a record. Raindrops by Dee Clark, released on VJ Records in March of 1961, going to number 2 on the Hot 100 and number 3 on the R&B chart. That's what you call a performance for the ages. Now, if you've listened to this series or my doo-wop corner show for any period of time, you've heard me use the phrase toiling in anonymity. I don't like that. I think people deserve to be named when they're contributing something great. Now, with VJ Records, they were successful enough that they had their own house band in their recording studio. And based on what we've heard so far and what we're going to continue to hear, these guys were absolutely killer musicians. This information is not easy to come by all the time, but I was able to successfully find out the names of the studio musicians that were part of the VJ house band. They were conducted by bandleader Al Smith, and this group of musicians included Lefty Bates on guitar, Quinn Wilson on bass, Paul Guzman and Vernell Fournier on drums, Horace Palm on piano, Red Holloway, Lucius Washington, and McKinley Easton on saxophones, and Harlan Floyd on trombone. Those guys laid down most of the music that we've been hearing and will continue to hear on the majority of recordings done for VJ Records. And while we're talking about the VJ house band, being a drummer myself, I noticed that there was a distinct pattern in the drumming style, which I gave the nickname the VJ beat. Now, we've already heard it a number of times in the program today. The same drumming pattern was played in Here I Stand by Wade Flemons, He Will Break Your Heart by Jerry Butler, and Raindrops by Dee Clark. And we're going to hear it again in this next song that we're going to listen to as well. All of them are being played with brushes, and not to get too technical, but on the second beat in the measure, instead of just doing a straight stroke, the drummer does a triplet. And then on the fourth beat comes in with the regular hit on the snare. So it's a very interesting but very distinct pattern. And we're going to hear it again on this next song. Now, I said that I felt Raindrops by Dee Clark was a masterpiece. Well, this next one also, I think, comes very close to that. This is a song that has been recorded by dozens, perhaps hundreds of artists. It's the song Moon River from the movie Breakfast at Tiffany. We're going to hear Jerry Butler's version that was released in September of 1961. And this recording accomplished something for VJ Records that doesn't happen very often. This record charted on the Hot 100, the R&B charts, and the Easy Listening chart. Number 11 on the Hot 100, number 14 on the R&B chart, and number 3 on the Easy Listening chart. The opening guitar line in this just has a very plaintive tone to it. In any case, let's go to September 61 and let's hear Jerry Butler's magnificent version of Moon River.

0: Okay, there we have the Iceman, Jerry Butler, September of 1961, and his version of Moon River.
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0: And welcome back. This is Ed McLean. This is a weekly series penned, produced, and performed. Today I'm in part one of what will be a multi-part series looking at the pop and rock releases on VJ Records. Now, as I mentioned, this is a label that was started in 1953 by Vivian Carter and James Bracken. They recorded a lot more than pop and rock. They had a jazz division. They recorded some of the most iconic blues artists, and they also had a tremendous roster of doo-wop groups. Those have been covered in other shows and in other series. So today I am focusing strictly on the pop and rock releases from 1958 until the demise of this record label in 1965, which I'll talk more about next week. Now, I've cited many examples throughout my penned, produced, and performed series, as well as on my doo-wop corner shows, about how record companies mistreated artists frequently in terms of not paying them royalties or just flat out mistreating and abusing them. Well, this next example is perhaps one of the most, here's a great word of the day, egregious examples of a record company taking advantage of an artist. And unfortunately, this record went to number one, but the people who were most responsible for it got nothing for it. There was a group that formed in 1961 in the Englewood section of Chicago. They called themselves the Duques. The group included Eugene Dixon, Shirley Jones, James Lowe, Earl Edwards, and Ben Broyles. They were one of the most popular club attractions in all of Chicago. Night after night, they would sell out their shows at the various clubs around the city. They came to the attention of a small local label called Nat Records, who signed them to a contract. They released a couple of singles that became Chicago hits, and then in November of 1961, the Duques recorded a song written by group members Eugene Dixon and Earl Edwards. It was titled Duke of Earl. Immediately, it started to become a huge hit in the Chicago market, and Nat Records couldn't distribute it. So they made a deal with VJ Records to buy the master. However, the problem is VJ Records didn't want the group. They just wanted the lead singer, Eugene Dixon. So VJ Records reissued the single and created a new name for Eugene Dixon, calling him Gene Chandler. The record went to number one early in 1962. Gene Chandler's career was launched, and the Duques were basically left in the dust. As a consolation to the Duques, VJ Records did sign them to a recording contract and released a couple of singles, but of course nothing happened with any of them. So VJ Records had their first million-selling number one record, which peaked at number one on the charts by mid-February of 1962. So let's hear Duke of Earl.

Okay, there you have Duke of Earl, a record that went to number one early in 1962, recorded by the Duques but released under the name of Gene Chandler, and giving credit where credit is due, the great bass line in that, which might be one of the most famous and best-known bass lines in all of music, was being sung by Ben Broyles. Now, in the first half hour, we heard two hits by Jerry Butler. He Will Break Your Heart and Moon River, and he was about to hit the top 20 again, this time in June of 1962. The song that he recorded came about in a very interesting way. Record company A&R people constantly go to publishing companies looking for new material. Calvin Carter had gone to New York City listening to demos, and he met with Florence Greenberg, the owner of Scepter Records, and she played a demo for him by a new artist that she had just signed called Dionne Warwick. The song that she had recorded was called Make It Easy on Yourself, but Florence Greenberg didn't think it was the right song to kick off Dionne Warwick's career. So she said Calvin Carter could take it and use it. He brought it back and played it for Jerry Butler, who loved it. They recorded the single. It was released on VJ Records in June of 1962. The song was written by Burt Bacharach and Hal David. It went to number 20 on the Billboard Hot 100 and number 18 on the R&B chart.

Okay, there we have Jerry Butler's third major hit on VJ Records, released in June of 1962, a song written by Burt Bacharach and Hal David, a song originally recorded by Dionne Warwick, but her record company declined to release it, so Jerry Butler got the hit, going to number 20 on the Billboard Hot 100 and number 18 on the R&B chart. This is Ed McGlynn. This is a weekly series penned, produced, and performed. Today we're in part one looking at the pop and rock releases on VJ Records. Now, if you want to make it badly enough in the music business, sometimes it takes perseverance. And this next group is a great example of that. This is a group that originally formed with guys from Newark and Belleville, New Jersey, in the mid-1950s. After going through a number of name changes, they called themselves the Four Lovers. They got a contract with RCA Victor Records and had a minor hit with a song called You're the Apple of My Eye in 1956. But then for the next 5 years, they were basically relegated to playing clubs and bars in New Jersey. Their luck started to change when founding members Frankie Castelluccio, who went by Frankie Valli, and Tommy DeVito brought in Bob Gaudio and Nick Massey. They auditioned at a bowling alley in New Jersey called the Four Seasons and failed the audition, but decided to take the name of that establishment as their new identity. Bob Gaudio, who had been in the Royal Teens, had connections, and they started working with Bob Crewe. That's when things started to happen for them. Crewe got their first single released on George Goldner's Gone label. That didn't chart. But then they recorded a song written by Bob Gaudio and Bob Crewe called Sherry. The master was shopped around to various record companies, and Randy Wood, the West Coast A&R director for VJ, heard it and convinced Calvin Carter and Ewart Abner that it was worth releasing. He was absolutely right. Released in July of 1962, the record went to number one.

Okay, there you have the Four Seasons with the record that would launch their career, released on VJ Records in July of 1962, Sherry, a record that went to number one, and a great example of perseverance for a group that had been together for over 7 years before they finally achieved that success. And also in July of 1962, VJ Records had a top five single from a British artist. A guy named Frank Ifield was born in the UK in 1937. He grew up in Australia, but then he moved back to the United Kingdom as a teenager and became a very well-known pop singer over there. He had a number of hits there. This was a number one single in the UK. VJ Records worked out a licensing agreement with UK Columbia Records, and it went to number five on the Billboard Hot 100, a song originally written by Johnny Mercer back in 1941. Let's hear Frank Ifield and I Remember You.

Okay, the Four Seasons with their second number one on VJ Records, October 1962, Big Girls Don't Cry. In January 1963, they would have their third consecutive number one hit, another one written by Gaudio and crew, Walk Like a

Okay, the Four Seasons with their third consecutive number one hit on VJ Records, Walk Like a Man, from January 1963. Now, in February 1963, VJ Records worked out a licensing agreement with British Parlophone Records and were told that there was a new band over there that was creating quite a bit of excitement. So VJ

EMJ Records released a single by an unknown group called The Beatles, a song called Please Please Me. Not a whole lot happened with it in February 1963, but of course that would all change a year later.

0: Okay, the Beatles' first release of Please Please Me in February of 1963. Not much happened, but of course that all changed a year later. But VJ was way ahead of the curve on that one. That will wrap things up in part one today of my look at VJ Records. I'll be back next week with part two. Thanks for listening. Thanks for all the great emails. I'm glad you enjoyed the program. So I'll look forward to seeing you next Thursday evening on Penn
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0: And the caravan has arrived. We are floating a little bit with all of this rain we have, and it's still pouring up here in Kingwood Township.
1: We're almost done.
0: Right outside of our Moondance studio up here in Kingwood Township. But I did not do the weather before we went on, as I normally do, because our weather site is not coming up. But Sidecar Steve is going to improvise and give you a quick look at what's going on right now. So take it away, Sidecar.
1: Yes, so currently in Kingwood Township, it's 67 degrees, humid with rain and thunderstorms, some heavy storms later, ponding on streets, watch for flooding in poor drainage areas, and there are alerts. There's a severe thunderstorm watch, 2:30 p.m. today to 10 p.m. tonight. There's also the flood watch, as I mentioned, 12 p.m. today to 2 a.m. Friday morning. And let's see, for the rest of Friday, we have less humid with periods of clouds and sunshine. So hallelujah for that. It's going to be 80 with 62 at night. And Saturday is going to be not as warm, but humid with rain most of the time. It's going to be 74 during the day, 66 at night. And Sunday, rather cloudy and humid with a couple of showers and a thunderstorm around. It's going to be 80 during the day as a high and 59 at night. So, but looking to Monday, partly sunny with a shower in spots, but it should be a nice day to get back to work.
0: Okay. Of course, that's always how it goes. Yeah, rain on the weekend and beautiful on Monday. But anyway, of course, if you're not coming back to work, then you can enjoy next week. But it does look like I did take a sneak peek ahead at next week, and it looks like we're going to have a few, like a little cooler temperatures, high 70s, low 80s. Mm-hmm. So that's going to be nice. It'll be a
1: little less than
0: welcome,
1: average.
0: Yeah, a little welcome relief, I think, from what we've been dealing with, because we've had enough of those 93 or 95 degree days with the 90% humidity.
1: Yes, we've.
0: So
1: we've earned it.
0: We're winding down now to late summer, and it's nice. I think it's a welcome relief. Anyway, we are the caravan. I am your host, Debbie Coy. Glad to be with you tonight. Joined, of course, by the one and only Sidecar Steve. He is riding in that sidecar tonight, but covered up. He's got the canopy on the convertible top on the sidecar, because it is really, we've had several big rounds of real very, very heavy rain up here. A little bit of thunder and lightning, but
1: a little bit of monsoon rain,
0: but we're still on the air, and we're keeping our fingers crossed that nothing happens, and that we do stay on the air with no difficulties, but we will see. Anyway, we do have a good show lined up for you tonight, as we normally try to do. Anyone who is local to Hunterdon County, I guess, knows that the Hunterdon County 4-H and Agricultural Fair is going on this week. It opened yesterday, Wednesday, running through this Sunday.
1: Right.
0: And yesterday was a beautiful day for it. Today, not so nice, but, tomorrow looks like it's going to be nice. And Saturday and Sunday is going to be mixed. Fireworks tomorrow night, so we're keeping our fingers crossed for clear skies tomorrow night, because that's always nice. And we decided, since the fair is going on, we are going to do some of our favorite tunes tonight having to do with fairs and carnivals and some of Sidecar Steve's corny
1: We're going to break out the caravan cornies.
0: Yes.
1: We're going to let them loose.
0: We always like to kind of do that and have a little fun with that. But also I wanted to mention that it is National Radio Day today. So that's always a neat thing to celebrate, especially community radio with this and great stations like this, to have these in existence and at our fingertips, and have them, especially having them local where, you know, you can tune in and just enjoy different DJs doing music that they love and playing
1: from the music that, from the heart of the
0: right,
1: DJ.
0: That they're programming them, you know, the shows themselves. And it really is a pleasure to have this. And it's a treasure as well.
1: Right.
0: So
1: it's a gem.
0: We really do appreciate it.
1: I looked when I was looking up information on National Radio Day, there's one quote that stood out. It's from Ira Glass, and he says, "In radio, you have two tools, sound and silence."
0: Yeah, right. And that's about it, right?
1: That's it.
0: Sometimes we have more silence than we want. Once in a while, we go off the air or whatever. We have, you know, some technical difficulties. But you know what I love about this station and our audience is that if that does happen, you guys stay out there and you wait for us to come back on, which is cool. Uh-huh. You know, sometimes it's usually only a minute or two, you know, a few minutes maybe. But we always have our great listeners out there cheering us on and
1: telling us if something's wrong or they have some little tidbit of research to offer.
0: Yeah, well, that we always have. I mean, you know, on music and information out there and whatnot. So that's a great...
1: Or food.
0: Or food. Yeah, well, we get a lot of that.
1: A lot of foodies
0: people.
1: Out there.
0: I mean, we have a lot of foodies that listen to this show, but... Anyway, okay, so we did mention those two things and our little topic tonight, our theme tonight. Let's see, who do we have in store for you tonight on board? We have got Van Dillen, Leon Russell, The Band, The Stones, The Kinks, Bruce, Bromberg, Tom Waits, John Gwirka, Kris Kristofferson, Three Dog Night, Bonnie Raitt, Linda Ronstadt. I think I have Linda Ronstadt in there, but I do have her listed here. Ricky Lee Jones and Joni and more. So do stay tuned and we will try to get all the music. I do have a big lineup of music here, so I'm going to hope and try to get to it all. Now, let's see what we have. We have a few people jumping aboard here already. And let's see, first one aboard. Checking my emails here. And okay, we've got four people jumping on already. Oh, first of all, Felicia and Mr. Bruce in Edison. She was reserving front row seats about a half hour ago. So,
1: okay.
0: I think they're the first ones aboard. But
1: you got
0: also
1: them.
0: Doug, of course. Doug and Mickey. Hey, Deb in Sidecar. Steve, what's going on? We hope you are dry and comfy at the Moondance Studio. The croc flock is flapping those wings dry as we fly our way onto the caravan. We are ready for the good tunes to start playing. Mickey and I patiently wait for Sidecar Steve to chill us down, too. Okay, that is coming up, 7:30. You know the routine. So, That will be
1: that
0: coming
1: significant
0: up.
1: Significant chillaxification.
0: Yes. Chillaxification. Is that the mm-hmm. term now?
1: That's the term.
0: Mickey picks are attached. The life of Mickey is pretty damn good. Have a great show and enjoy your weekend. Weather looks unsettled Saturday and Sunday. Yes, it does. Actually, they are saying that both days, neither day, Saturday looks like more of a full rain event, but Sunday isn't going to be a washout. I think it looked like it was going to be kind of a mix of sun and clouds and then maybe showers later in the day. So you can probably still plan something on Sunday, you know, outdoor activities on Sunday. Anyway, hugs, peace, and God's blessings. Your compadres, Doug and Mickey, the croc flock. That is the official croc flock. And always great to hear from you guys. Also, Andy Kinn. Hey, caravanners. Tuned in for now. We'll swim down the hill to Frenchtown. Andy, can't keep him down no matter what. anyway, maybe you need a boat, Andy. I don't know. Or a raft. We'll swim down the hill to Frenchtown about 8 or 8:30 as usual. Hope you have good wiper blades on the caravan. Sputnik, yes. I hope you have good wiper blades too, because I think you're going to need them. And always great to hear from Andy. Disco Stu checking in. Okay. He's asking for a song that is on the playlist already. So thanks for requesting that, Stu, but that is on there. He said, I was at the fair for a little while this afternoon, but it got shut down due to the weather. I guess my fair experience will be vicariously with the caravan this year. Yes, as is ours. Actually, we are going to go tomorrow night for the fireworks, at least. So we'll you know, get over there for that. And if it's nice, maybe we'll, you know, go and walk around, see the animals, do all of that fun stuff too. But we will see. Okay. Anyway. Disco Stu, good to hear from him. Also, Steve checking in. Hello, Deb and Sidecar. Good to be invited to jump aboard the caravan once again. Spent our 50th anniversary in Europe with grandson Aris and his parents for the past few weeks. Oh, that's nice. Really cool. It was a wonderful journey, but it is good to return. Like Dorothy said to Toto back in 1939, there's no place like home. And that's true. And, just click those slippers together.
1: Those little ruby slippers.
0: Yeah, sometimes, you know, your own bed and your own pillow and your own blankie, just your own special chair, you know, your favorite chair. Just feel good. It's great to travel, but it is nice to be home. Anyway, he says, thank you both for being the familiar and friendly voice heard every Thursday evening, and you are more than welcome. And that is Steve and Cairo in Wyalusing, Pennsylvania. And thank you for being out there as our faithful listeners.
1: And happy anniversary.
0: A very happy anniversary. Yeah. 50th anniversary. Good for you.
1: Half
0: century. Congratulations. Yes. And we wish you another 50. Why not? Go for it, if you can, why not? Okay, I think that's it on the emails. Why don't you put the email address out in case anyone else wants to contact us, and I am going to kick it off with something from Van.
1: Yes, feel free to reach us at our Moondance studio at wdvrhost@comcast.net.
0: Thank you. Here's Van.

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1: Okay, and we are back, and we heard a couple from Van, Little Twofer. We started off with Enlightenment from his album of the same name. That was the title cut, of course. And then we heard Fair Play, which is from Vidon Fleece, and one of my favorite early albums by Van.
2: That great little sleeper album.
1: It sure is. So anyway, hope you enjoyed those two cuts. And let's see, Sidecar Steve has a little something from our community bulletin board. And then, of course, if I'll check out, we don't have any more. We haven't gotten any other emails in yet. So, but if we do get them in, I will get to those. And then, of course, the chill.
2: The chill. Hopefully it takes place this weekend, but the rain date is Sunday, 8/23. It's going to be Boogie by the River. It's Frenchtown Community Farmers Market, and they're presenting their Farmer and Artisans Market Saturday, August 22nd, 10 a.m. to 2 p.m. It's going to be 20-plus vendors. There's going to be live music featuring me at the zoo, and that's 12 p.m. to 1 p.m. 10 a.m. to 12 p.m. is Make a Fairy House with Bernadette. 10 a.m. to 12 p.m., Booty in the Boot, community gifting, and takes place at Sunbeam Lenape Park, Riverfront Park in downtown Frenchtown. It's local, it's sustainable, handmade, farm-fresh food, and artisan goods. So check that out.
1: When is the rain date again?
2: Sunday, the 23rd, the next day.
1: The following day. Yeah. Sunday is supposed to be a little bit better. Hopefully, it sounds like they have a lot of fun events planned there, and a lot of luck going on.
2: Yeah.
1: So hopefully they can do it Sunday if it's not, if it doesn't work out on Saturday. But anyway, okay, we are caught up on emails. I think what we will do is let's just do the much-awaited chill, mm-hmm. and then we will get on with the music. And I think everybody needs to take a deep breath and focus on some positive.
2: What did I say today? Turn off the world and
1: turn on the caravan.
2: Turn on the caravan.
1: Okay. Well, that sounds good. Sounds good to me. And, you know what? I also wanted to give a shout out to Paul.
2: Oh, Paul, yes.
1: Paul from Salisbury Steak Township in Allentown. And we did hear from him right before the show, actually.
2: Right.
1: So it was great to hear from him. And I think he said he'll either be tuned in for part of the night, and then he might
2: catch the archives.
1: Catching the archives, which he's been doing. But always good to hear from him. And I do have, actually, I have something that I am going to send out to him tonight. He had requested a little Michelle Shocked 2 weeks ago, and I didn't have it available, but I do now. So I get that on for him a little bit later. Okay. Anyway, everybody, deep breaths
2: in.
1: Focus on the positive. As I always say, turn off all the politics, turn off all of the talking heads and those outside voices, all that stuff you don't want to hear that's bothering you.
2: It's interrupting your caravan time.
1: Right. Don't mess with my mellow here. We wanna just focus on the music. So deep breath, positive thoughts, and
2: they all go away again.
1: Make all those bad negative things disappear.
2: Make the world go away.
1: Third time is the charm. Okay, I think that does it, and I think we are in good shape at this point. Okay, now time for a little Mr. Dylan

0: Irish Derby, no one has played the game, but tell you how to do it. And I've only got a turn off, it's when the whistle's blowing. I want you to get one spin. One spin only on the ball.
1: Any prize, take what you like. Well, winner, well, the bigger the stone. Are you all ready?

0: Leon Russell with Tightrope. And before that, we heard the Stones with She's a Rainbow. Sending that one out to our friend Hillary. I know that's one of her favorite tunes. And Sidecar Steve, that's one of his as well. Yeah. He loves that lead into that. That take what you like. Any price, take what you like. But anyway, before that, we heard, what did we hear before that? Oh, John Gorka with Carnival Knowledge and that song about the Midway, Bonnie Raitt doing. That's actually a Joni Mitchell composition. And Joni has recorded it as well, and that's Bonnie Raitt's cover of it. And, of course, we started off the entire set with The Show Must Go On from Three Dog Night. So, anyway, we are quickly approaching the top of the hour. I have a few emails to get to. We will, a few more people jumping aboard here, but we'll get to that when we come back after the 8 o'clock break. So do stick around. We have a lot more music for you and two more hours of show here. So we're going to try to cram it all in. So we will catch you on the other side.
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